0: D. Woods, and as a wise man once said...
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0: 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I'll be here tonight to kickstart your weekend with 3 hours of Seriously Addictive Friday Night 80s. So if you're in the mood for a bit of this... 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
3: Malvin Twig Tomant for Yonah her drug is Fader Lish Tussa, the good passionary Agostini Ella Eremohara Horamil. 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

0: It's Mr. Track O'Brien on our Radio Nova. Tá sulgum gul to bin sult us on Dara Shachtan. Hope you enjoy the weekend. Agus an kill our father. Air Nova, galore ella era malach.
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0: Asulagum got the bin saltas in Gyolar and show and pay arch in a will to pay run a torshulagat. Good in Kyolig Ibrig Amadich. Galorella, Eramalakan show, Ernova.
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Smisha track O'Brien on Tha Sulgum Gutabin Salt Asan Gyol. I hope you're enjoying the music. Galore Lorella Aramalactit.

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1: Tá géisi le Radio Novus mi se track ó brain an seriously addictive music. 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
4: Yep, it's our quick roundup of some events you might like to check out. And over in the Bord Gáis, Annie is into its last few days. It'll run there till Sunday before the equally iconic Swan Lake will take over from Tuesday. Tickets are on Ticketmaster for both of those. Speaking of icons, tickets still left for The Prodigy at Royal Hospital Kilmainham on Thursday 20th. And kicking off on Thursday, Bluey's Big Clay comes to town, featuring everyone's favourite pups in puppet form in a hugely popular stage show. It'll run at the Olympia until the end of the month.
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8: It's 7 o'clock. Good morning. I'm Jane McNamara. At least 51 people have been killed after a powerful 7.7 magnitude earthquake struck the Indonesian island of Flores. Hundreds of buildings have been damaged, with dozens of aftershocks hampering search and rescue efforts. Around 5,000 people evacuated after a tsunami warning was issued, although it was later lifted. Aintu is hitting out at the government over a more than 16% increase in spending on emergency accommodation last year. The party says money spent on homeless shelters has doubled since 2021, according to the Irish Examiner. It's accusing the government of putting €1 billion down the drain instead of using the money for housing. Aintu Mayo TD Paul Lawless says too much was spent on homeless accommodation last year when people need proper homes.
9: The year-on-year surge in terms of the increase is very, very worrying. €450 million is enough to build hundreds of homes for people on the social housing list. Of course, we absolutely need to provide shelter for those people who would otherwise be on the street. But this is just an enormous amount of money.
8: The government is being warned to press pause on fuel increases. Fuels for Ireland doesn't want to see a return of fuel protests if the price of diesel goes over €2 on the 1st of September. Petrol will rise by 11 cent and diesel by 12 cent in a fortnight, but the Irish Independent reports the government's thinking about stalling other hikes in the coming months. CEO of Fuels for Ireland, Kevin McPartlin, fears more protests if the excise duty comes back in September.
10: I am fearful that if the government goes ahead and increases the price of a litre of diesel to over €2 on the 1st of September, that we may have repeats of those protests again, and I really hope we don't have that.
8: Gardaí are appealing for help in finding a 20-year-old woman and her 5-week-old baby who've been reported missing from Drogheda in County Louth. Jade and Arlo's family are concerned for their well-being, and anyone with information is asked to come forward. Tina Gates reports.
11: Jade Rowland and Arlo Rowland were last seen at around 5 to 2 on Saturday morning. Jade's described as being 5'7" with slim build, black hair and brown eyes. Arlo's described as having dark hair and dark eyes. When last seen, Jade was wearing a matching green and black striped shorts and top and a black and white polka dot hoodie, while Arlo was in a pram.
8: Europe is rushing firefighting aircraft and helicopters to Belgium as the country battles one of its worst ever wildfires. Flames have already swept through a third of the Highfens Nature Reserve near the German border, forcing two villages to evacuate. It comes as wildfires rage across parts of the EU, including southwest France, where hundreds of people have been driven from their homes. Speaking with an interpreter, one resident described terrifying scenes in the France 24 news.
12: We're still worried about the houses. We're surrounded by pine forests and we've already seen burning pine needles land around our house.
8: Hawaii's Big Island is bracing for a potentially historic direct hit from Hurricane Lala, with residents being told to shelter in place. The Category 1 storm is packing winds of around 120 kilometres an hour, with torrential rain already causing flooding and power cuts. Hawaii's Governor Josh Green has described Lala as an enormous storm. NBC News reporter Morgan Chesky says forecasters are warning there's a potentially life-threatening risk of flash floods and landslides.
13: This could very well be the first hurricane on record to ever strike the Big Island, and that's why everyone is taking this incredibly seriously, stocking up on food, water, emergency supplies.
8: In the UK, more than €35,000 has been raised for the family of former Cambridge professor Jason Arday, who was found dead on Friday. It's to help with funeral costs, as his family said they're in shock at losing him. The 41-year-old had resigned from Cambridge after facing allegations of plagiarism, which he denied. That's your news at 4 minutes past seven.
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15: Well, a very good morning to you. Your weather for today, mostly cloudy with occasional rain and drizzle possible, with high temperatures between 17 and 19 degrees.
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1: 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He's probably my favourite DJ. He's just real. He's down to earth.
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You too. Beautiful day. Playing seriously addictive music here at Radio Nova. Good morning to you. It's Sunday morning breakfast show with Paul McGuinness until 10 a.m. this morning. It's been a while. It's been a long, long while since I was here, but it's always a pleasure to get up early to play the crackers for you, which I missed for such a long, long time. Let's continue on. The Beach Boys at Nova. Good morning.

0: seriously addictive music from Mott the Hoople, all the young dudes on Radio Nova for your Sunday morning breakfast show. Hopefully you're feeling well. Parents, are you feeling frustrated with the kids being at home for the summertime? Because I'm sure your summer holidays are probably done and dusted at this stage. Well, you don't have long to wait. The kids are back to school in about 2 weeks' time and you cannot wait to kick them out of the house. Because I feel exactly the same. My child is running around, has no plan in place, running around, eating lollipops, eating ice cream, just having a great old time. And I suppose, look, you can't really say much to them because they are going back to school and their regime will kick back in then. But it's just mayhem in houses all across Ireland at the moment. So yeah, 2 weeks' time, we'll have a bit more peace in the house and we'll probably want the kids back then. But anyway, kick them out the door. We're going to continue on in a few minutes' time. More seriously addicted music from the Boomtown Rats and the Animals play next here at Nova.
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0: Paul Simon, You Can Call Me Al, here at Radio Nova, playing Seriously Addicted Music on your Sunday morning breakfast show. And on the other breakfast show, Monday to Friday, PJ Gallagher and Jim McCabe on Morning Glory. Well, they are still on top. They are the number one listened to breakfast show in Dublin, Kildare, Meath and Wicklow. The latest JNLR results were out recently, and yes, they are still on top, which is unbelievable. And as they said last week, although we do our best in radio, sometimes mistakes do happen.
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2: Absolute accuracy on every subject.
1: You know what I mean? Never a question of any sort of, you know, factual irregularity. Or anything.
2: No,
1: on this show.
2: I mean,
1: if you don't spout absolute truth.
2: When have I ever said something that was incorrect?
1: Exactly.
2: When did I ever get the name Captain Incorrect? Got it wrong again.
1: But even by our standards, this is a biggie, isn't it?
2: Oh, this is big. So Radio Caroline last May, they got into big trouble because they broadcast something they shouldn't. But just this week, Ofcom, the regulator, has sort of taken the complaint now very seriously. So they're in trouble now.
1: Okay.
2: They're in trouble. It took them a while to investigate what the story is.
1: Should I start writing an apology? Oh, no, I only do that for you.
2: You only do that for me. You don't have to do that for these guys. Okay. But Radio Caroline, so what happened was, it was on air as normal. If you were listening to it, and what some people don't know about radio, a lot of stations, thankfully we don't do that here, but they pre-record things in the event that something might happen. We don't do that.
1: Right.
2: So, like, you know, you might
1: go... Like a passing.
2: Yeah, so like King Charles in this case, they pre-recorded something thinking he's got to die someday. So they pre-recorded a message so they'd be ready for when he did.
1: Like a tribute thing, is it? Like he was born in blah, blah, blah,
2: no,
1: blah,
2: no,
1: blah.
2: No, literally just, so the station, people were listening and then all of a sudden on air they heard, we have suspended our normal programs until further notice as a mark of respect following the passing of His Majesty King Charles III. And then the national anthem of the UK was played and 16 minutes of stony silence. Right?
1: Right.
2: So that went out on air. People were obviously wondering what
1: happened. That's their response to it, is to just go silent.
2: No, because the good story is what was actually happening. Another thing other radio stations do is sometimes the person on the air on that you're talking isn't actually in the radio station. And sometimes somebody is in the station connecting them from wherever they are to people all over the country, right? And that person was bored. And that person was looking through the audio files, saw this thing of the king, says, I'll give that a play, didn't realise they were actually putting it over the presenter who was talking away to himself. And they played it by accident on air, on the radio, whereas the presenter was in a totally different place going, and coming up next is Fleetwood Mac. He was just talking to himself. And when they realised what the problem was, they didn't tell anyone, they ran away.
1: Right.
2: So they just ran off and didn't do anything.
1: The guy thought he was doing his normal programming. The guy in the studio bit that was supposed to connect him.
2: Yep.
1: He
2: made a mistake.
1: Didn't.
2: Because he was nosy.
1: And played.
2: Played.
1: Thinking he was just playing it for himself.
2: Thinking he was going, what's that?
1: And it went down on air.
2: King Charles is dead, and it went out on air. Then he realised what his mistake was. And instead of saying anything, he ran away.
1: Good ploy.
2: The other presenter was talking to himself for half an hour in the room.
1: Oh, I know what that's like.
2: Yeah, well, there you go. And then eventually they had to say, I think something's happened, and they apologised, but they were in big trouble. So it's big trouble for the station because they've been reprimanded. They've had to apologise. And it just goes to show, Jim, the importance of knowing what you're talking about when you're on the radio.
1: Absolutely. I mean,
2: you can't just say any old stuff.
1: Yeah, you could be getting people's names wrong, you know.
2: Yeah.
1: You could be just kind of coming out with statements that just occur to you with no basis in facts whatsoever.
2: Yeah.
1: You know?
2: Oh, I tell you, Jim, you have to be really careful.
1: You do.
2: And you have to be careful you don't slander people, too. 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
11: It's 8 o'clock. Good morning. I'm Jane McNamara. At least 51 people have been killed after a powerful 7.7 magnitude earthquake struck the Indonesian island of Flores. Hundreds of buildings have been damaged, with dozens of aftershocks hampering search and rescue efforts. Around 5,000 people evacuated after a tsunami warning was issued, though it was later lifted. Aintho is hitting out at the government over a more than 16% increase in spending on emergency accommodation last year. The party says money spent on homeless shelters has doubled since 2021, according to the Irish Examiner. Aintho Mayo TD Paul Lawless says people need proper homes.
12: The year-on-year surge in terms of the increase is very, very worrying. €450 million is enough to build hundreds of homes for people on the social housing list. Of course, we absolutely need to provide shelter for those people who would otherwise be on the street. But this is just an enormous amount of money.
11: The government is being warned to press pause on fuel increases. Fuels for Ireland doesn't want to see a return of fuel protests if the price of diesel goes over €2 on the 1st of September. Petrol will rise by 11 cents and diesel by 12 cents in a fortnight. But the Irish Independent reports the government's thinking about stalling other hikes in the coming months. CEO of of Fuels for Ireland, Kevin McPartlin, fears more protests if the excise duty comes back in September.
9: I am fearful that if the government goes ahead and increases the price of a litre of diesel to over €2 on the 1st of September, that we may have repeats of those protests again, and I really hope we don't have that.
11: Gardaí are appealing for help in finding a 20-year-old woman and her five-week-old baby who've been reported missing from Drogheda in County Louth. Jade and Arlo's family are concerned for their well-being, and anyone with information is asked to come forward. Tina Gates reports.
13: Jade Rowland and Arlo Rowland were last seen at around 5 to 2 on Saturday morning. Jade's described as being 5'7", with slim build, black hair and brown eyes. Arlo's described as having dark hair and dark eyes. When last seen, Jade was wearing a matching green and black striped shorts and top, and a black and white polka dot hoodie, while Arlo was in a pram.
11: Europe is rushing firefighting aircraft and helicopters to Belgium as the country battles one of its worst ever wildfires. Flames have already swept through a third of the High Fens Nature Reserve near the German border, forcing two villages to evacuate. It comes as wildfires rage across parts of the EU, including southwest France, where hundreds of people have been driven from their homes. Speaking with an interpreter, one resident described terrifying scenes to France 24 News.
14: We're still worried about the houses. We're surrounded by pine forests, and we've already seen burning pine needles land around our house.
11: Hawaii's Big Island is bracing for a potentially historic direct hit from Hurricane Lala, with residents being told to shelter in place. The Hurricane 1 storm is packing winds of around 120 kilometres an hour, with torrential rain already causing flooding and power cuts. Hawaii's Governor Josh Green has described Lala as an enormous storm. Reform UK says it would cut the equivalent of €58 billion from the welfare bill in what it calls the biggest shake-up in a generation. Almost 3 million people could be impacted under the plans. The UK Labour government has dismissed the proposals as fantasy economics, while the Conservatives have also criticised the policy. Australia's Prime Minister has announced a buyback scheme for guns in New South Wales. It's part of the national response to the shooting dead of 15 people at a Jewish festival on Sydney's Bondi Beach last December. People returning rifles and handguns will be eligible for up to €580 compensation per firearm. That's your news at 4 minutes past eight.
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0: Well, it's going to be mostly cloudy today. Occasional rain and drizzle possible with high temperatures for your Sunday. 17 to 19 degrees.
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seriously, like the music, that's David Gray, Please Forgive Me. Before that, we had Fleetwood Mac and The Chain. Good morning. It is Sunday morning's breakfast show on Radio Nova. This is Paul McGuinness with you until 10, and we've got Seriously Addicted Music on the way from the best in the business. Tori Amos on the way. And right now, this is Cream from Nova. Good morning.

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0: It's Nova playing Seriously Addictive Music, Cornflake Girl. I've just seen on Nova.ie that Barry Keoghan and Paul Mescal have been spotted filming a Beatles biopic. And you know, there's a video up there from TikTok. It was posted and it shows that Barry Keoghan and Paul Mescal both dressed up as the Beatles from maybe the 1960s or 70s, around that, because you can see what the clothes they're wearing. But so that'd be good, wouldn't it? Two Irish men playing Ringo Starr, and I'm not too sure who Paul Mescal is going to play, but Barry Keoghan is portraying Ringo Starr. It's called The Big Four. It's a biopic from the Beatles, and if you want to check out more on that, you can do at nova.ie. We've got Four Non-Blondes on the way, and possibly the greatest drum song of all time. Do I need to say more? No. I'll play it in full next here at Nova.
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0: There's Bowie on Nova playing Seriously Addictive Music. Genie, before that, Four Non-Blondes and What's Going On. Good morning to you. It's Paul McGuinness here with you until 10 this morning. A song on the way in a few minutes from Talking Heads and a man who goes by the name of John William Weller. You'll know who he is when I play his song in full next.
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0: Stereophonics, maybe tomorrow. It's Nova playing Seriously Addicted Music. And after nine this morning, I'm going to play you some Don Henley. And although the song is called Boys of Summer, it actually had zero to do with the summer because it was released in October of 1984. Anyway, doesn't matter. The song is still brilliant. And we play it for you in full after nine.
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6: It's 9 o'clock. Good morning, I'm Ellen Butler. At least 51 people are now thought to have died in the 7.7 magnitude earthquake in Indonesia. The country's National Disaster Management Agency says more than 900 homes have been destroyed. Around 5,000 people have also had to leave their homes and are spending the night in emergency shelters. Francisco Fernando is a disaster management manager in Jakarta.
7: Our focus is now in Flores Island. A lot of local camps that have been set up by the government. And last night, I think most of the survivors community that are affected directly were gathered in that campsites.
6: €233,000 worth of drugs have been seized at two homes in Galway City. Gardaí found €122,000 worth of cannabis herb during a search under warrant at a property in Roscam yesterday. Cannabis herb worth €111,000 was then found in a follow-up search in the Castle Park area. Two men aged in their 40s and 50s were arrested and taken to a Garda station in the northwestern region where they can be held for up to a week. Gardaí are appealing for help in finding a 20-year-old woman and her 5-week-old baby who've been reported missing from Drogheda in County Louth. The family of Jade and Arlo Rowland are concerned for their well-being and anyone with information is asked to come forward. Tina Gates has more.
8: Jade Rowland and Arlo Rowland were last seen at around 5 to 2 on Saturday morning. Jade's described as being 5'7" with slim build, black hair and brown eyes. Arlo's described as having dark hair and dark eyes. When last seen, Jade was wearing a matching green and black striped shorts and top and a black and white polka dot hoodie, while Arlo was in a pram.
6: The government is being warned to press pause on any fuel increases. Fuels for Ireland doesn't want to see a return to protests if the price of diesel goes over €2 on September 1st. Petrol is set to rise by 11 cents and diesel by 12 cents in a fortnight, but the Irish Independent reports the government's thinking about stalling other hikes in the coming months. CEO of Fuels for Ireland, Kevin McPartlin, fears more protests if the excise duty comes back in September.
9: There is a risk that the protest who caused so much disruption back in the spring are only itching for an opportunity to get back out again. And I am fearful that if the government goes ahead and increases the price of a litre of diesel to over €2 on the 1st of September, that we may have repeats of those protests again. And I really hope we don't have that.
6: 12 people have been killed after a Polish bus tipped over on a motorway in Hungary. Police say at least 10 others have been injured after the vehicle ran into a ditch in the east of the country early this morning. They add initial investigations suggest the bus driver, who has been taken into custody, fell asleep at the wheel. Europe is sending firefighting aircraft and helicopters to Belgium as the country battles one of its worst ever wildfires. Flames have already swept through a third of the High Fens Nature Reserve near the German border, forcing two villages to evacuate. Wildfires have raged across parts of Europe in recent weeks, including in Spain and France, where hundreds of thousands of people have been forced to evacuate. Speaking through an interpreter, one resident described terrifying scenes to France 24 News.
10: Combien à la maison là?
11: We're still worried about the houses. We're surrounded by pine forests and we've already seen burning pine needles land around our house.
6: Finally for now, Ariana Grande has thanked her fans for their overwhelming support as she began a 10-night residency at London's O2 Arena. The singer told the crowd she was so grateful as she performed hits, including Thank You Next and Seven Rings. Last week, her representatives announced she'll be stepping back from public life once her Eternal Sunshine tour comes to an end. And that's your news update at 4 minutes past nine.
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10: Well, it's going to be mostly cloudy today. Occasional rain and drizzle is possible for Sunday, and high temperatures between 17 and 19 degrees.
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Simple Minds, alive and kicking. This is Radio Nova. Good morning to you. It is Paul McGuinness with you until 10 this morning. And before that, some Don Henley and The Boys of Summer. I was telling you before 9 o'clock that The Boys of Summer, you would think it was a summer song, wouldn't you, really, because it's The Boys of Summer. But it's actually not. It was released in October of 1984. So it's nothing got to do with the summer, even though the song is class and we love it. Yeah. Anyway, this is mad that I'm going to say this, but this is the home of the Bryan Adams radio show. What? He's back tonight from 9 o'clock and we love it. He does such a great job playing the songs and giving his insight into the artists and the songs that he plays. So yeah, back tonight from 9 o'clock here at Nova is the Bryan Adams radio show.

0: Blur, There Is No Other Way. It's not one of the most out there Blur songs, but nonetheless, it's very good. Arctic Monkeys, I Bet You Look Good on the Dance Floor, was before that as well. You know, at noon today, we do play the Nova Noise. It's almost €41,000. And how has it not won yet? I'm giving out to you now. How has it not won? Come on, it's been going on for forever. Yeah. And we're all getting so fed up with it here as well. And I'm sure the bosses are too, because they have to give out so many clues, which they have done. They've 8 clues now in total. And the latest one is, a pedal bin has nothing to do with it. All right? So stop thinking pedal bin. It has nothing to do with it. Okay? Okay. Check out all the other guesses and all the clues and all the information you need to know at nova.ie / Nova Noise. Yes, you all want to win it, and so do I, because if I knew the answer, let's be honest, I'd probably tell somebody, they'd win, we split the money, and we go on holidays forever. I'd love it. Anyway, we do play later on from midday, and we do play 4 times every single weekday. So yeah, you've got plenty of chances to win this. So do your bit of research. Nova Noise on nova.ie as well. Check out all the details there. And very best of luck to you. We've got some more Seriously Addicted music on the way from Sam Fender and Oasis next.
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1: 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Ogsa Kunal U2, Guimish Brahla Sona Led the Edge, a Rugu on Chachtin Shaw in Nije Shaska Hain.
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1: Pat Courtney in the afternoon, 100%. He's probably my favourite DJ. He's just real. 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

0: 99 red balloons. One red balloon would be nice, but 99, wow, you'd want some van for that, lads. Nina on Nova playing Seriously Addictive Music. Now, the Fray have announced a return to Ireland. It's their Autumn Light Tour, and it's happening this November. It's they're in Dublin, and they're also in Belfast. The venue in Dublin is the National Stadium, and Belfast, you'll see them in Ulster Hall. Well, their tickets are now on sale, and yeah, they're coming all the way from Colorado to Dublin and Belfast, which is a long way to go. You wouldn't get a bus there, but anyway. Ticketmaster is where you can buy your tickets now, but if you want to get them for free, yourself and three of your buddies could be heading along for free for the Dublin gig, which is happening November 12th, as I said, in Dublin's National Stadium. All you got to do to win those tickets is be the most cleverest person on the Nova Know-It-All quiz next week with PJ and Jim. They do it every single day, just after 9 o'clock on Morning Glory. So yeah, if you are the top scorer come Friday, those tickets are in the bag, and you'll be going along to see the Fray at the Dublin National Stadium on November 12th. So best of luck to you on that. Hopefully you win them and bring them home and enjoy yourself. Bring three of your friends with you. They'll be delighted. They'll be friends with you forever. We've got Elton John on the way and some Queen too.
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2: Yep, it's our quick roundup of some events you might like to check out. And over in the Bord Gáis, Annie is into its last few days. It'll run there till Sunday before the equally iconic Swan Lake will take over from Tuesday. Tickets are on Ticketmaster for both of those. Speaking of icons, tickets still left for The Prodigy at Royal Hospital Kilmainham on Thursday 20th. And kicking off on Thursday, Bluey's Big Clay comes to town, featuring everyone's favourite pups in puppet form in a hugely popular stage show. It'll run at the Olympia until the end of the month.
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0: Queen, One Vision, and Plenty of Fried Chicken. Love it. It's Nova playing Seriously Addictive Music. It's Paul McGuinness wrapping things up for the Sunday Morning Breakfast Show. Thanks for joining me again. As I said, it's been a while since I was here, so it's always nice to come back in, play the tunes, read the text, and just feel loved. It's nice. So thank you so much for that. Jason Collins is on the way after 10 o'clock this morning. He has got plenty of Seriously Addictive Music on the way, from Foo Fighters to U2 to Meatloaf to Nickelback. And lads, yes, the list goes on and on and on. As well as that, he is going to give you the chance to win almost 41 grand on the Nova Noise from midday today. He will take a couple of callers. And if you are one of them, please make sure you do your research before he does call you, because, yeah, lots of guesses have been re-guessed, and that's very annoying when you're on this side of the microphone. So check out nova.ie/Nova Noise. And if your guess is there, don't say it. Just don't guess it. Guess something else. But the best of luck to you. Jason definitely wants to give that money away after midday today. So, yeah, best of luck to you on that. And I'll talk to you very soon. I'll leave you with Jason after 10 at Nova.
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2: With the latest from the Nova Newsroom, I'm Clodagh Byrne. The government is being warned to press pause on fuel increases. And in sport, Ellen Walsh took home a gold medal at the European Aquatics Championships yesterday. But first, at least 51 people are now thought to have died in the 7.7 magnitude earthquake in Indonesia. The country's National Disaster Management Agency says more than 900 homes have been destroyed. Around 5,000 people have also fled their homes and are spending the night in emergency shelters. Francisco Fernando is a disaster management manager in Jakarta.
3: Our focus is now in Flores Island. A lot of local camps that have been set up by the government. And last night, I think most of the survivors community that are affected directly were gathered in that campsites.
2: The government is being warned to press pause on fuel increases. Fuel for Ireland doesn't want to see a return of fuel protests if the price of diesel goes over €2 on September 1st. Petrol will rise by 11 cent and diesel by 12 cent in a fortnight. But the Irish Independent reports the government's thinking and stalling other hikes in the coming months. CEO of Fuels for Ireland, Kevin McPartland, fears more protests if the excise duty comes back in September.
4: There is a risk that the protesters who caused so much disruption back in the spring are only itching for an opportunity to get back out again. And I am fearful that if the government goes ahead and increases the price of a litre of diesel to over €2 on the 1st of September, that we may have repeats of those protests again. And I really hope we don't have that.
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2: Five people have been shot and injured at a university campus in the U.S. state of Virginia. Police say multiple suspects were involved in the shooting outside student accommodation at Virginia State University early yesterday. One person remains in a critical condition while four others suffered non-life-threatening injuries. Olive Rubin from NBC 12 says Chesterfield County Police Department is leading inquiries.
5: When law enforcement responded to the scene, they found five individuals suffering from gunshot wounds outside of the university residences. Specifically, when it comes to those individuals, they say that four suffered non-life-threatening injuries. They're being treated at the hospital, but that one of those individuals is in critical condition.
2: Nova News. 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
2: Starting in swimming, Ellen Walsh took home a gold medal at the European Aquatics Championships yesterday. The Dubliner, who won a gold medal in the women's 400 metres individual medley during the week, claimed another gold in the 200 metres individual medley last night. She gave an insight into the race when she spoke to Swim Ireland afterwards.
6: I think in the outside lane, I knew diving in, I was like, you're going to have to do your own thing here because you can't see anyone and they can't see you, maybe. But yeah, I knew coming off that last wall, I was going to have to do at least 14 metres underwater and try to get myself back up and just go for it.
2: In soccer, there are two games in the FAI Cup third round today. At 2 o'clock, there's a Dublin derby between St. Pat's and Shamrock Rovers at Richmond Park. Bohemians welcome Longford Town to Dalymount Park at 7 p.m. kickoff. And finally, new Manchester City manager Enzo Maresca is backing Elliot Anderson to fill the void left by Bernardo Silva's move to Real Madrid. The England midfielder could make his competitive debut in today's Community Shield clash with Premier League champions Arsenal in Cardiff. Maresca has full confidence in their £116 million signing.
7: It's a big challenge, first of all, because Bernardo showed how good he is on the ball, off the ball in these years. But Elliot arrived, we are completely sure that Elliot is doing a great job for this club in the next 1, 2, 3, 4, 5 years. No doubt about that.
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2: This morning will be mainly dry over Dublin with a fair amount of cloud and some sunny intervals. Highest temperatures of 16 to 17 degrees. Now you're up to date on the home of the Nova Noise with almost €41,000 up for grabs on Radio Nova.
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Radio Nova playing seriously addictive weekend music, Nickelback and How You Remind Me. And in there as well, one of the greatest covers of all time from Jimi Hendrix and All Along the Watchtower, just a year between the Dylan and Hendrix versions. It's Jay Collins in for Matt this Sunday morning. It's a little bit damp out there, so I'm going to brighten things up with two of my favourites from U2 and the Foo Fighters. But right now, a man born to be an entertainer, no auto-tune, no computers, just pure talent and great music like this. It is Meat Loaf, 2 out of 3 ain't bad. This is Radio Nova.

0: The Foo Fighters and Everlong and Radio Nova. It's got to be their best song, hasn't it? I remember seeing an interview with Dave Grohl saying that Elton John, of all people, rang him up to say that was one of the best songs ever written. And you can't really argue with Elton John, can you? It's Jason Collins with you this Sunday morning. Hope you're in great form. We want to say thanks to you for listening to Radio Nova and keeping us the number one music station across Dublin, Kildare, Meath and Wicklow. We're celebrating the latest JNLR survey results, which show that 272,000 of you tune in across the week to your seriously addictive station, Radio Nova. Thank you very much. More seriously addictive music on the way from Blondie and Tracy Chapman. It's Radio Nova.
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Jason, how's it going? Tuned in, Radio Nova. Love the show. Any chance of a bit of Green Day there for Shay and the lads on a road trip back from Galway? Over.

0: Radio Nova playing seriously addictive weekend music, Blondie, Atomic, and in there as well, Green Day for James Shea and the lads on the way back from the road trip to Galway. Great to have you with us, guys. 087-1818-100 for your texts and WhatsApp. So let me know what you're up to. Now, the weather isn't amazing out there, but lots happening today regardless. Taste of Kildare is on for day two at Naas Racecourse, the county's biggest food and drink festival. I was there myself yesterday and it was fantastic. 3,500 people entered the doors. The best local restaurants, hotels, food trucks and local cuisine all showing off their wares. Child friendly as well, under 10s go free, and brilliant live music. Newbridge Gospel Choir blew us all away, and they're back at it today too. Taste of Kildare is on from 12 until 6. If you're in Dublin though, you've got the final day of the Big Grill Festival. Several thousand foodies expected to descend on Herbert Park again today, which will see some of the world's most celebrated barbecue and live fire cooks together with a serious lineup of Irish restaurants for this final day of food cooked over flame. Lots on. More seriously addictive music on the way from the Killers. It's Radio Nova.
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Playing Seriously Addictive Weekend Music on Nova with Aerosmith and Pink, the Beatles before that, and kicking that set of three off, The Killers, Read My Mind. And The Killers' main man, Brandon Flowers, playing the Three Olympia Theatre later this year. That should be a great one. That one's well sold out. Hopefully a lot of second date. Your Seriously Addictive Music Weekend continues after 11 with The Stones, Kaiser Chiefs and Blink 182. It's Radio Nova.

0: Vinyl Vault. 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
6: With the latest from the Nova Newsroom, I'm Clodagh Byrne. Residents near Dublin Airport are criticising a runway closure which is due to happen this week. And in sport, world golf number one Scotty Scheffler will take a two-shot lead into the final day of St Jude's Championship in Memphis. But first, a number of people have been killed and 4 others have been injured after a car was driven the wrong way on the M9 in County Kildare. A head-on collision with another car happened in the early hours of this morning. Molly O'Connor reports.
7: This crash happened near Junction 3, Athy, when a car was driven southbound on the northbound carriageway of the M9 motorway at about 3 o'clock this morning. Gardaí say a number of people have died, but have yet to release further details. 4 people travelling in the second car have been seriously injured. The driver and front seat passenger, both women aged in their 30s, are in a critical condition. They were rushed to Talla University Hospital. A woman in her 20s and a child, who are backseat passengers, were taken to St Luke's General Hospital and CHI Crumlin in a serious condition. The motorway is currently closed in both directions between Junction 3, Athy, and Junction 4, Castledermot, with diversions in place. Anyone who is travelling in the area between 2 and 3 o'clock this morning and who may have dashcam footage is asked to contact Gardaí. FISRU, the Office of the Police Ombudsman, has been notified of the incident.
6: Residents near Dublin Airport are criticising a runway closure which is due to happen this week. The south runway will be closed for maintenance for 5 nights, which means the north runway, which is normally prohibited from having air traffic between 11 p.m. and 7 a.m, will be operating over a 24-hour period. The local St Margaret's The Ward resident group argues this will cause sleepless nights due to the noise. Spokesperson Niamh Maher says it's extremely disruptive.
8: Those that are living under those flight paths, they're going to experience a massive increase in the amount of noise that they experience overnight into the early hours. In terms of the amount of times a year that maintenance occur, it seems to be occurring just a bit more frequently than initially we would have thought, which would have been maybe about 3 to 4 times a year. Obviously, for anybody that's living under those flight paths, it's extremely disruptive because it's occurring during the nighttime hours.
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0: Live.
6: At least 6 people have been killed in Russia after Ukraine launched one of its biggest aerial attacks of the war so far. Most of the deaths were recorded in the southwestern Rostov region. Moscow's governor says another Wildberries warehouse, Russia's equivalent of Amazon, was targeted. Meanwhile, 3 people were killed in Ukraine in Russian overnight strikes, which have led to widespread fires. Nova News, sport and weather are next.
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6: Medal ceremonies at the European Athletics Championships in Birmingham were postponed last night after a man was arrested on suspicion of fraud. Heptathlon champion Kate O'Connor was due to receive her medal, but the ceremony was pushed out to today. Members of the crowd reported being held outside by security staff for more than an hour after the event finished, with a large police presence at the scene. In a statement, Birmingham 2026 says the safety and well-being of spectators, athletes and workforce and the wider championships family will always be their first priority. Meanwhile, across the pond, world golf number one Scottie Scheffler will take a two-shot lead into the final day of the St. Jude Championship in Memphis. England's Tommy Fleetwood is tied for fourth on the leaderboard, but he's five shots behind Scheffler. The American will go out with his compatriot Sam Burns in the final round as he chases a first tournament victory since January. And that's your sport.
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6: This morning will be mainly dry over Dublin with a fair amount of cloud and some sunny intervals. Highest temperatures of 16 to 17 degrees. 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

Radio Nova playing Seriously Addictive Weekend Music, Kaiser Chiefs, I Predict a Riot, and kicking things off this hour, the Rolling Stones and Sympathy for the Devil. What a song. Very good morning. It's Jason Collins in for Matt today. I have to say, I'm in absolutely fantastic form. I've been bet into the Athletics Championship in Birmingham over the whole week, really. But how good was yesterday? Kate O'Connor winning the gold, Andrew Coscarin taking bronze, and very, very nearly getting silver as well. It was unreal. Last day today, unfortunately, but it has been so good. And all the Irish in the crowd as well. How great was that? All the Olays, just absolutely brilliant. I've got more Seriously Addictive Music on the way from Soft Cell and Blink 182. Going back now a bit with the LA band who hit the heights with this, their debut single, has spent 6 weeks at number one on the US Billboard Hot 100. It is The Knack and My Sharona. 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

0: Soft Cell and Tainted Love on Radio Nova, and before that Blink 182 as requested for Emma and Kevin on the road to Newbridge from Lucan. Great to have you with us, guys. And the latest JNLR radio ratings are out, and Morning Glory with PJ Gallagher and Jim McCabe is still the most listened to breakfast radio show in Dublin, Kildare, Meath and Wicklow. 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

0: 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On the way for Brian McGlinchey, Biffy Clyro, Many of Horror. 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
2: In cinemas, Sunny Dancer is a sweet and heartfelt coming-of-age comedy starring Bella Ramsey. 17-year-old Ivy is angry at the world after going into cancer remission, so her parents sign her up for a summer at what she calls chemo camp.
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4: 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It is a shot at truly living.
2: With a brilliant cast, including Neil Patrick Harris, this manages to find incredible joy and humour in a very heavy subject. It is uplifting and funny. Sunny Dancer gets 3.5 stars. Also in cinemas is The Pout Pout Fish, a colourful animated family adventure based on the best-selling kids' book. Nick Offerman perfectly voices Mr. Fish, a grumpy ocean recluse who accidentally bumps into an energetic baby sea dragon after their shipwrecked homes are destroyed.
5: Cheer up, mate.
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0: such a great tune. Great shout there from Brian McGlinchey, who was in touch. Biffy Clyro and Many of Horror. 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

0: Kenny Loggins and Danger Zone on Radio Nova, the home of the Nova Noise, now worth nearly €41,000. A pedal bin has nothing to do with it, the latest of a clues. Your next chance, afternoon on Nova.
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2: 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And guess what? Morning Glory with PJ and Jim is still Dublin's number one way to wake up. But they can't take all the credit.
3: Yeah, I mean, to be honest, I think the real thanks needs to go to congestion. All of the terrible roads that keep people stuck in their cars and they've nothing else they can possibly do other than be stuck listening to you and me.
4: And I'd like to thank my other half, my rock, the person that shows up to be here with me day after day. 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
10: With the latest from the Nova newsroom, I'm Clodagh Byrne. A bus carrying Polish tourists has crashed on a motorway in Hungary, killing 12 people and leaving at least 10 with serious injuries. And in sport, Rory McIlroy and Shane Larry will tee off later today in the final round of the St. Jude Classic. A number of people have died after a collision involving a car driving on the wrong side of the M9 motorway in County Kildare. The two-car crash happened at Moon on the M9 northbound at Junction 3 at around 3 a.m. this morning. A vehicle was travelling southbound on the northbound carriageway on the M9 when it hit a second car. Gardaí said a number of fatalities have been confirmed, but that it could not provide further details at this time. At least four others have been seriously injured, two in a critical condition. The female driver and front passenger of the car, both in their 30s, are in critical condition in Tallaght University Hospital. A female backseat passenger in her 20s was taken to St. Luke's Hospital after she sustained serious injuries. A child who was also a passenger in the second car has been taken to Children's Health Ireland in Crumlin and is in serious condition. FISRU, the Office of the Police Ombudsman, has been notified of the head-on collision. Its on-call team of investigators attended the scene and an independent investigation is ongoing. Gardaí have appealed for anyone who was travelling on the M9 northbound or southbound between 2 a.m. and 3 a.m. to come forward. Meanwhile, the Justice Minister has been put on notice of possible legal action over his department's refusal to issue visas to Gazan students who have been awarded scholarships here. About 30 students have been in touch with the Phoenix Law in Belfast regarding their scholarships at a number of Irish universities and colleges. Alana Faulkner, trainee solicitor at Phoenix Law, says the department is asking for documents that in some cases have been destroyed or don't exist.
11: They're referring, we need original bank statements. We're seeing gaps in education, employment, and insufficient evidence of strong obligations to return home. The thing is, if there's a gap, it's because the education institution has been destroyed. It's not an unexplained gap. If somebody can't produce an original bank statement, it's because the banking civilian infrastructure has been destroyed.
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10: A bus carrying Polish tourists has crashed on a motorway in Hungary, killing 12 people and leaving at least 10 with serious injuries. The coach heading from Serbia to Poland crashed at 1 a.m. local time on the M3 highway near Mezzo Kerestes, east of Budapest, according to a police statement. The bus had 57 passengers and two drivers. In a statement on social media, Hungarian Prime Minister Peter Magyar thanked the rescue operators for their work involving the incident and sent his condolences to the families of the victims. Nova News. 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
10: Starting in soccer, the first of today's FAI Cup third round fixtures comes from Richmond Park, where St. Pat's play host to Shamrock Rovers. The top two in the SSE Airtricity Premier Division will both be hoping to book their place in the quarterfinals. Kick-in in Chicor is at 2 o'clock. At 7, Bohemians will have home advantage for their encounter with Longford Town. Meanwhile, Cardiff's Principality Stadium plays host to today's Community Shield between Arsenal and Manchester City. Mikel Arteta led Arsenal for their first Premier League in 22 years last season. While it's Enzo Maresca's first competitive game in charge of City since he replaced Pep Guardiola at Etihad Stadium, kickoff is at 3 p.m. And finally, in golf, Rory McIlroy and Shane Lowry will tee off later today in the final round of the St. Jude's Classic. Masters champion McIlroy is 6 over par ahead of the quarter past one tee time. Lowry gets his round underway at 5-2 from 3 over. World number one Scotty Scheffler holds a 2-shot lead on 13 under par. And that's your sport.
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10: Cloudy today with scattered patches of light rain, drizzle and mist. Highest temperatures of 16 to 22 degrees. 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
0: Yes, it's Jason on Nova, and it's that time of the day when we play the Nova Noise worth almost €41,000. A pedal bin has nothing to do with it, just the latest of 8 clues, which can be found along with all the wrong guesses on nova.ie/Nova Noise. Want to win? We'll have a listen to this sound. And if someone gets it right, they'll get nearly €41,000. Lines are open. 440-4100. Let's go.

0: Radio Nova playing seriously addictive weekend music with Ultravox and Vienna. Well, it's a Nova Noise at noon and we are worth nearly €41,000. A pedal bin has nothing to do with it, just the latest of 8 clues which can be found along with all the wrong guesses and on Nova Noise, nova.ie/Nova Noise. And let's go to the callers and see how we're getting on there. The Nova Noise. Hello, Nova Noise.
1: Hi, how are you?
0: Who am I talking to?
1: Rubia.
0: Hiya, Rubia. Where in the world are you?
1: I'm in Dublin.
0: In Dublin. What's the plan for today?
1: Well, just enjoy a little bit more of the summertime. Perhaps go for a walk in the park or something like that.
0: Lovely. That sounds like a great plan for a Sunday afternoon. Okay, so what's the Nova Noise? What are you thinking?
1: Well, I think it could be someone dropping a mandarin into a kaji bin, although it tips in the edge and fall on the sink.
0: That's not correct, Rubia, but thank you very much. Try again. Hello, Nova Noise.
2: Hey, how are you?
0: Not too bad. Who am I talking to?
2: Noel here.
0: Hey, Noel. Where in the world are you, Noel?
2: I'm in Rathcoole today.
0: Ah, Rathcoole, yeah. Not too far away. And what are you up to in Rathcoole today? What's the plan?
2: Bit of cleaning up, bit of hoovering, usual.
0: That doesn't sound right for a Sunday afternoon.
2: No, it's not right, is it?
0: It's not right, but at least you'll be listening to Radio Nova while you're doing it, I'm sure.
2: And that's the only good thing that comes out of it.
0: fair play, Noel. Okay, Noel, what's the Nova Noise?
2: I'm wondering, is it a lemon being thrown into a flip-lid bin?
0: A lemon being thrown into a flip-lid bin.
2: Yep, that's what I'm thinking.
0: It's not right. But try again, Noel. Try again.
2: I sure will. Thank you for taking the call.
0: No problem. Thanks for listening.
2: Thank you. Have a good one.
0: You too, Noel.
2: Bye-bye.
0: Hello, Nova Noise.
3: Hiya. Just ringing about the Nova Noise.
0: Yeah, who am I talking to?
3: You're talking to Phelan here.
0: Hi, Phelan. Where are you, Phelan?
3: I'm on Navan Road.
0: Navan Road. And what are you up to today for your Sunday afternoon?
3: Just taking it easy. Just relaxing, that's it.
0: Yeah, you're dead right. It's Sunday, so that's what it's for, isn't it?
3: Yeah, that's it, exactly, yeah.
0: Absolutely. Now, has this been wrecking your head?
3: It has a bit, yeah, but sure. We give it a try anyway.
0: Give it a try, okay. Tell me, what is the Nova Noise?
3: Is it a bird trap for pigeons or something like that, or birds like that?
0: A bird trap for your pigeons. That's okay. Well, it's not right, unfortunately, but it's not a bad guess. Try again, I would say, Phelan.
3: Okay, thanks very much.
0: Thank you. All the best.
3: See you. Bye-bye.
0: Well, there you have it. That's the Nova Noise at noon. And don't worry, you have a chance again tomorrow morning on PJ and Jim Morning Glory after 12 with Nobby and then a 5 with Pat on Nova Drive. And when we play, call 01-440-4100. Tell us what the noise is and win the cash. It's as simple as that. And it's only on Radio Nova.

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0: Seriously Addictive Weekend Music on Radio Nova with The Clash and London Calling, and in there as well, the Manic Street Preachers, You Stole the Sun from My Heart. The Manic's playing two nights at the Olympia Theatre later this year. Great live band, very tempted myself to get a ticket. I caught them last year at Forest Fest in Leash, and they were so tight after all these years. Brilliant, brilliant live band. The Darkness on the way on Nova.
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0: Yes, indeed. That's one to turn the radio up nice and loud to. Ram Jam and Black Betty on Radio Nova. More seriously addicted music from The Cure, Guns N' Roses and Vance Joy on the way. 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
10: With the latest from the Nova Newsroom, I'm Clodagh Byrne. Residents near Dublin Airport are criticising a runway closure which is due to happen this week. And in sport, former Arsenal and West Ham defender Carl Jenkinson has announced his retirement from football at the age of 34. But first, a number of people have died and four others have been injured after a car was driven the wrong way on the M9 in County Kildare. A head-on collision with another car happened on the northbound carriageway near Junction 3FI at 3 o'clock this morning. Fistru has confirmed it's received a referral from Gardaí in relation to the crash. An independent investigation has been launched and a member of Fistru on call team has attended the scene. The executive editor of the Irish Independent, Kevin Doyle, said the three women and the child who were injured were understood to be travelling to Dublin Airport at the time.
11: They met a car coming the opposite direction on the motorway, so the way it shouldn't have been going southbound. We don't know exactly how many people were in that car, but we understand that multiple occupants of that car have been killed. The car which was travelling the wrong way on the motorway did come into contact with Gardaí before that, so the Garda Ombudsman will now be getting involved in this as well.
10: The Green Party says nuclear is not the answer to Ireland's energy problems. The SEAI is exploring the possibility of nuclear power and is due to report back on the government early next year. That's according to the Irish Times. Green Party councillor for Dublin Bay North, David Healy, doesn't think it's practical and wants to see further investment in wind and solar instead.
12: I don't think it makes sense for us. I can't really see why they would change an approach which we've had for decades And certainly I don't know, you know, which government TD is going to say, well, this is the constituency that they'd like to see a nuclear power plant in.
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5: Live.
10: Residents near Dublin Airport are criticising a runway closure, which is due to happen this week. The south runway will be closed for maintenance for 5 nights, which means the north runway, which is normally prohibited from having air traffic between 11 and 7 a.m., will be operating over a 24-hour period. The local St. Margaret's, the ward residents group, argues this will cause sleepless nights due to the noise. Spokesperson Niamh Maher says it's extremely disruptive.
3: Those that are living under those flight paths, they're going to experience a massive increase in the amount of noise that they experience overnight into the early hours. In terms of the amount of times a year that maintenance occur, it seems to be occurring just a bit more frequently than initially we would have thought, which would have been maybe about 3 to 4 times a year. Obviously, for anybody that's living under those flight paths, it's extremely disruptive because it's occurring during the nighttime hours.
10: Nova News, sport and weather are next.
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10: Medal ceremonies at the European Athletics Championships in Birmingham were postponed last night after a man was arrested on suspicion of fraud. Heptathlon champion Kate O'Connor was due to receive her medal, but the ceremony was pushed out to today. Members of the crowd reported being held outside by security staff for more than an hour after the event finished, with a large police presence at the scene. In a statement, Birmingham 2026 says the safety and well-being of spectators, athletes, workforce and the wider championships family will always be their first priority. Meanwhile, in soccer, former Arsenal and West Ham defender Carl Jenkinson has announced his retirement from football at the age of 34. He's been a free agent since the end of last season when he left League Two champions Bromley. Jenkinson also won the FA Cup with Arsenal in 2014. Here, the first of today's FAI Cup third round fixtures comes from Richmond Park, where St. Pat's play host to Shamrock Rovers. The top two in the SSE Airtricity Premier Division will both be hoping to book their place in the quarterfinals. Kickoff is in Inchicore at 2 o'clock. And at 7, Bohemians will have home advantage for their encounter with Longford Town. And that's your sport.
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10: Cloudy today with scattered patches of light rain, drizzle and mist. Highest temperatures of 16 to 22 degrees. 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

Radio Nova playing seriously addictive weekend music. The Cure, Boys Don't Cry, Robert Smith and the guys here just a while ago. Wow, in the crowds at Marley Park. I had tickets. I couldn't go. I'm still upset about it. I was double booked. My son's primary school graduation ceremony. Couldn't miss that. I would have been absolutely kilt. Very good afternoon. It's Jason Collins in for Matt today. Hope you're in great form. It is starting to brighten up out there. I can see through the windows here at Nova Towers. We've been spoiled with the good weather lately, haven't we? So whenever we see a cloud out and about now, we're like, this is wrong. It's just wrong. But we'll have to enjoy this good weather while we can. Now, the Frey have announced their return to Ireland later this year at Dublin's National Stadium. We have tickets for you and three of your friends to go and win. We'll tell you how you can win them in just a little bit. I've more seriously addictive music on the way from An Emotional Fish and the two Phils, Bailey and Collins. No relation to me, unfortunately. Wish I had his money. But right now, it is the man who was a former professional Aussie Rules footballer before he became a musical star. This is Vance Joy and Riptide on Radio Nova.

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0: And celebrate on Radio Nova, the perfect song to play as we want to celebrate. We want to say thanks to you for listening to Radio Nova and helping to keep us the number one music station across Dublin, Kildare, Meath and Wicklow. We're celebrating the latest JNLR survey results, which show that 270,000 of you tune in across the week to your seriously addictive station, Radio Nova. Thank you very much. The Fray have announced their return to Ireland with their Autumn Light Tour this November. Dates in Dublin's National Stadium, great venue, and Ulster Hall in Belfast. Tickets for the new tour by the Colorado Alt-Rockers are on sale now on Ticketmaster, but you and three of your friends could be heading along for free to the Dublin gig on November 12th if you're next week's cleverest quizzer on Morning Glory's Know-It-All Quiz. PJ and Jim back tomorrow morning from 6 a.m. and they'll do the quiz after 9 on Radio Nova.
1: The latest JNLR listenership results have landed at Radio Nova. And guess what? Morning Glory with PJ and Jim is still Dublin's number one way to wake up. But they can't take all the credit.
2: Yeah, I mean, to be honest, I think the real thanks needs to go to congestion. All of the terrible roads that keep people stuck in their cars and they've nothing else they can possibly do other than be stuck listening to you and me.
3: And I'd like to thank my other half, my rock, the person that shows up to be here with me day after day. The lad who makes the sausage rolls next door.
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0: playing Seriously Addictive Weekend Music on Nova with Stevie Wonder, Superstition, and in there as well, Oasis, Half the World Away. Such a beautiful song. John Rockliffe has been in touch on 087 1818 100. Short and sweet from John. Remembering Elvis, the King of Rock and Roll, today, the 16th of August, 1977. Of course, that's right, John, 49 years ago today he passed. Well, just to balance it out, let's see who's celebrating a birthday today. We've got Tim Farris, the founding member and lead guitarist of INXS. He was born today in 1957. He turned 69. Singer-songwriter and the sometimes actress Madonna was born today in 1958. She turns 68. And last but not least, Matt Lucan, bassist and founding member of the Melvins and Mudhoney, was born today in 1964, and he's turning 62. Matt from Aberdeen, Washington, who's famous from there? Of course, Kurt Cobain. And for a town with only 17,000 people, they knocked out a fair few talented musicians. We've also got Matt Lucan, as I mentioned, and the Doobie Brothers, Patrick Simmons as well, founding member there. And that got me thinking, what towns in Ireland have 17,000? So I was Googling out of curiosity. Clonmel, Athlone and Greystones, well, they've all got the same population, but probably not the same amount of famous musicians as Aberdeen in Washington. Your Seriously Addictive Music Weekend continues here on Nova. I've got some great ones lined up before two from Neil Young, Asset Camera and Wings. Only here on Radio Nova.
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2: Yep, it's our quick roundup of some events you might like to check out. And over in the Bord Gáis, Annie is into its last few days. It'll run there till Sunday before the equally iconic Swan Lake will take over from Tuesday. Tickets are on Ticketmaster for both of those. Speaking of icons, tickets still left for The Prodigy at Royal Hospital Kilmainham on Thursday 20th. And kicking off on Thursday, Bluey's Big Clay comes to town, featuring everyone's favourite pups in puppet form in a hugely popular stage show. It'll run at the Olympia until the end of the month.
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0: has that camera somewhere in my heart. And Nova, Roddy Frame, just 16 when he formed that band. Some talent. What was I doing when I was 16? Probably just sitting on a wall in my state or annoying my mum and dad. That's about it. Speaking of talent, Nobby's on the way after 2. We'll take you across the afternoon with more seriously addictive music and just brilliant tunes from Amy Winehouse, Fleetwood Mac and the B52s. I'll catch you again soon. Hang on for Nobby after 2 on Nova.
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7: With the latest from the Nova Newsroom, I'm Clodagh Byrne. Dublin Airport is facing criticism over planned maintenance on South Runway this week. And in sport, it's the final day of the European Athletics Championships in Birmingham. But first, several people have been killed after a head-on collision on the M9 near Castle Dermot in County Kildare. 4 people, including a child, were also injured after a car was driven the wrong way along the motorway. Molly O'Connor reports.
8: Emergency services remain at the scene of this two-car collision near Junction 3 on the M9. It happened around 3 o'clock this morning when one car was driven southbound on the northbound carriageway. Gardaí say a number of people have been killed but have yet to confirm further details. 4 others were travelling in the second car. 2 women in their 30s, a woman in her 20s and a child all suffered serious injuries. The 2 women who were in the front of the car are in a critical condition. The motorway remains closed in both directions between Junction 3 and 4. The Garda Ombudsman, Fisru, has also launched an investigation. Molly O'Connor in Castle Dermot.
7: Dublin Airport is facing criticism over planned maintenance on the South Runway this week. To complete the works, the runway will be temporarily shut and overnight flights will be rerouted to the North Runway, where air traffic is normally prohibited between 11 p.m. and 7 a.m. The local St. Margaret's The Ward residents group say this will affect people's sleep due to the noise. Spokesperson for the group, Niamh Maher, says it's particularly bad during the warm weather.
9: Insulation, it potentially can be helpful at certain noise levels, but in very warm weather all of that insulation doesn't make any difference because you have to have your windows open in your home and then the noise is just coming directly into the house. So obviously during warmer summer weather, and ironically the busiest time at the airport is during the summer season, so you have your windows open when there's more aircraft in the sky and it is noisier as well.
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0: Live.
7: The Script have released their 8th album. The User Guide to Being Human came out on Friday. The band is to play Dublin's 3 Arena on the 30th and 31st of October before heading to Belfast O2 Arena on the 2nd of November. Frontman Danny O'Donoghue says the new material covers a range of topics.
10: It's just a reminder, simple reminder, in this day and age where everyone's head down, doom scrolling, just to look up, put it away for a little bit. We try to go through all the different conditions, what it is to be human. There's some really great songs on there. Obviously, I'm going to say that. Some great songs just that cover all of those things. There's one about mental health.
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7: Starting in athletics, it's the final day of the European Athletics Championships in Birmingham. Sophie O'Sullivan and Sarah Healy will be hoping to add to Ireland's medal haul in the 1500 metres final later. Kate O'Connor's gold and Andrew Coscorin's bronze last night brought Ireland onto four medals for the championships. Paul O'Donnell was 43rd in the men's marathon this morning, while Fionnuala McCormack retired after 10 kilometres in the women's marathon. In swimming, Ireland are through to the women's 4x100 metres relay final at the European Aquatics Championships. Lottie Cullen, Mona McSherry, Ellie McCartney and Grace Davison finished 7th overall in the heats in Paris this morning. The men's relay team narrowly missed out on a place in the final, setting a new national record in the process. Ellen Walsh goes for her third medal of the week in the 200 metres butterfly final this evening. McSherry is in the 50 metres breaststroke final, while Tom Fannin lines up the 50 metres freestyle final. And finally in soccer, Arsenal manager Mikel Arteta has told his team to push on to the Premier League title success of last season. They go up against Manchester City in Cardiff today in the Community Shield. Arteta says there's a clear thought process going into the new season.
11: The way that we can be better, and that's where we are focusing. Sustain that consistency, and you call it stability, I think. But I don't want to be stable, I want to be better and more ambitious. That's what we want.
7: And that's your sport.
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7: Cloudy today with scattered patches of light rain, drizzle and mist. Highest temperatures of 16 to 22 degrees. 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

This is Radio Nova playing Seriously Addictive Music. Amy Winehouse, I'm back to black Sunday afternoon. Nobby here. Hello. I feel like I'm just sleeping here at the moment, but it's fun. It never feels like work. If today, however, is not fun for you, here's Fleetwood Mac with a reminder that tomorrow is a new day. It's Radio Nova.

0: This is Radio Nova playing Seriously Addicted Music. Bruce Springsteen and Human Touch on this Sunday afternoon. We'd Love Shack, the B-52s, and Don't Stop Fleetwood Mac on this Sunday afternoon. Not a bad afternoon on the roads on the way in today. I did see lots of motorcyclists, just give them a little bit of extra attention on the roads today. It's been another terrible week on Irish roads, so that campaign at the moment from the RSA, look right, look left, and just have another quick glance right again. It could be all the difference, but a lot of people out enjoying themselves today and moving around on two wheels and joggers and anything in between. Whatever way you're listening to us, you're welcome to join us on 087-1818-100 if there's something that needs to be mentioned. Or maybe you're looking forward to one of the last few gigs remaining of the summer, because some of you have been on, including Darren, saying any chances on Bon Jovi, off in a couple of weeks. Anyone going to EP? I'll have something for you a little bit later on as well. So we'll try and weave it all in throughout the afternoon here on Radio Nova. I'm going to play Radiohead and Creep next.
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0: The Eagles, Lion Eyes and Radio Nova playing Seriously Addictive Music. We are 15 minutes away from Community Shield this afternoon, and it's Arsenal and Manchester City at the Principality Stadium. Anything goes down, I will, of course, keep you informed. And a Della Mitri song you probably haven't heard in quite a while. I know sometimes us DJs say that, but I mean it. And Tom Petty, he'll be running down a dream in two on Nova.
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0: Telemetry, Nothing Ever Happens on Radio Nova, playing Seriously Addictive Music. That was the one that sort of got them underway. And Justin Curry, the lead singer and songwriter, Justin Curry Chips, actually should be his name, because that song was written above a chipper in Glasgow. They were hugely inspired by the Smiths and Simple Minds and the like. Yeah, I've always wondered, what would it be like living above a chipper? Would you get sick of the smell of chips or not, and battered sausages? Or then again, it just makes you write a hit like that and you go, yeah, I will have extra salt and vinegar, thanks. You too, Pulp and the Rolling Stones, a song that had a big birthday during the week, coming up after 3 o'clock.
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12: With the latest from the Nova Newsroom, I'm Clodagh Byrne. Ukraine has launched one of its biggest aerial attacks on Russia in the war so far. And in sport, the last two round ties in the FAI Cup are down for decision today. But first, emergency services are at the scene of a multi-vehicle collision on the M9 in County Kildare. It happened in the early hours of this morning. The motorway is closed in both directions between Junction 3 Athy and Junction 4 Castledermot. Diversions are in place. Both Gardaí and the Ombudsman Fearsu have launched investigations. Robin Schiller, news and security correspondent with the Irish Independent, has more.
13: Three of those women injured are all members of the same family and acquaintance. The
8: belief is at this stage that they were on their way to Dublin Airport for a family holiday when they encountered this BMW driving the wrong way. Initial indications are that BMW had come to the attention of Gardaí earlier on the morning, and efforts had been made to stop it, but it fled and then made its way onto the motorway. And because of that early interaction, the police ombudsman, Fiel Shrew, is now carrying out its own independent investigation.
12: Local Fine Gael councillor Ivan Keatley says the community is in shock following the crash.
13: Yeah, well, obviously waking up to the news this morning, and when you hear, you know, quite rural areas like Moon, Timoline and Castledermot on the national airwaves, it's never good. And obviously some of the news we've heard since has been truly horrific, and the community here is in a lot of shock, and obviously our thoughts and our sympathies go out to the victims, their families and their own communities at this stage.
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2: Live.
12: Ukraine has launched one of its biggest aerial attacks on Russia in the war so far. At least 6 people were killed in the southwestern region of Rostov overnight. Russia's Ministry of Defense also says it destroyed 822 drones, with 600 headed towards Moscow. A warehouse belonging to the Russian online retailer Wildberries was also hit. Meanwhile, Russian drone and missile attacks have killed at least 3 people in Ukraine overnight. Nova News, sport and weather are next.
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12: Police have revealed a man arrested for fraud at the European Athletics Championships in Birmingham was part of the Alexandra Stadium with wrong accreditation. Medal ceremonies were postponed and transport from the arena was suspended while security checks were made. Organisers thanked people for their patience, saying the safety of spectators, athletes and workers is the first priority. Katie Taylor says she's determined to finish up her career as a world boxing champion. The brave fighter is at her training base in Connecticut ahead of her retirement bout with France's Flora Pilli at Croke Park on September 5th. Taylor will defend her super lightweight world titles as she wants to end with a victory at Croke Park.
15: I think the most important thing on September 5th is that my hand is raised, and that will be the fairy tale end on. I've always wanted it, but what a way to end my career down in Croke Park. Most iconic arena, 80,000 people. I'm just blown away by the support, really, and I can't believe that I have this opportunity to fight in my last fight of my career in our most iconic stadium. This is really the stuff of dreams.
12: And finally, in soccer, the last 2 third-round ties in the FAI Cup are down for decision today. There's a heavyweight clash just getting underway at Richmond Park, where St. Pat's are hosting Shamrock Rovers, and Bohemians take on First Division Longford Town this evening for a place in the quarterfinals. And that's your sport.
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12: Cloudy today with scattered patches of light rain, drizzle and mist. Highest temperatures of 16 to 22 degrees. 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

Radio Nova playing Seriously Addictive Music, Pulp and Disco 2000. It's Arsenal 1, Man City 0. 7 minutes gone in the Community Shield final this afternoon. I will, of course, keep an eye. Don't you worry. Released this week in 1981. And at that stage, they had 16 albums under their belt already. Isn't that, like, that in itself is the achievement. But this very week, from the Rolling Stones, Start Me Up came out. It's Nova.

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0: 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Red Hot Chili Peppers, Other Side. Nobby in for the afternoon. Oh, I should be probably called Wet Leg or Damp Leg. You know those bloody recycling tops? Yeah, well, when you use one of them for a milk carton and there's milk hiding in the lid and it goes all over your newly washed jeans and you grab a wipe and you dab it, well, that's how you get damp leg. I wouldn't advise it. But I would advise you sticking around for more Seriously Addictive Music. Is there a more iconic intro on a song? That's literally, you're like, oh yeah. Plays in 2 minutes.
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1: In cinemas, Sunny Dancer is a sweet and heartfelt coming-of-age comedy starring Bella Ramsey. 17-year-old Ivy is angry at the world after going into cancer remission, so her parents sign her up for a summer at what she calls chemo camp.
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1: With a brilliant cast, including Neil Patrick Harris, this manages to find incredible joy and humour in a very heavy subject. It is uplifting and funny. Sunny Dancer gets 3.5 stars. Also in cinemas is The Pout Pout Fish, a colourful animated family adventure based on the best-selling kids' book. Nick Offerman perfectly voices Mr. Fish, a grumpy ocean recluse who accidentally bumps into an energetic baby sea dragon after their shipwrecked homes are destroyed.
5: Cheer up, mate.
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0: Radio Nova playing Seriously Addicted Music. Steve Winwood and Valerie, let's just say life after Pep is not going too well just now. It's Arsenal 2, Manchester City 0. 39 minutes gone, Community Shield. That's how it's shaping up heading for half-time. I'm nowhere near half-time. I'm here till 6 and I've got Toto, Mr. Big and Little Hosier for you next.
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0: Right, enough of playing seriously addicted music. Mr. Big to be with you. It's half time now. Arsenal 2, Manchester City 0. No changes there since the last time I was talking to you. I've got some Stone Roses after 4 o'clock. Yeah, I know. Some Queen as well. And the only song the Fergal Sharkey now refuses to sing. He says he won't even sing it to himself in the shower. That's on the way.
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2: 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And guess what? Morning Glory with PJ and Jim is still Dublin's number one way to wake up. But they can't take all the credit.
3: Yeah, I mean, to be honest, I think the real thanks needs to go to congestion. All of the terrible roads that keep people stuck in their cars and they've nothing else they can possibly do other than be stuck listening to you and me.
4: And I'd like to thank my other half, my rock, the person that shows up to be here with me day after day. 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
12: With the latest from the Nova Newsroom, I'm Clodagh Byrne. Human rights groups are raising concerns over rubble and debris being removed from Gaza Strip by Israel. And in sport, Katie Taylor says she's determined to finish up her career as world boxing champion. But first, a number of people have died after a head-on collision involving a car driving on the wrong side of the M9 motorway in County Kildare. The two-car crash happened near Moon on the M9 northbound at Junction 3 in the early hours of this morning. Molly O'Connor reports.
13: At around 3 o'clock this morning, a car was travelling southbound on the northbound carriageway of the M9 when it hit a second car. Four were travelling in the second car, two women in their 30s, a woman in her 20s and a child. All suffered serious injuries. The two women who were in the front of the car are in a critical condition. Gardaí say a number of people have died, but have not yet confirmed how many. A blue forensic tent has been set up on the side of the road, with several Garda forensic vehicles present. In a statement, FISRU said a team of investigators has attended the scene and its independent investigation is ongoing. Two hearses and a private ambulance left the scene shortly before 3:30 this afternoon. The two cars remain at the scene and the M9 is still closed in both directions. Molly O'Connor in County Kildare.
12: Human rights groups are raising concerns over rubble and debris being removed from the Gaza Strip by Israel. Euromed Human Rights Monitor says almost 100 trucks are leaving Gaza with debris on a daily basis. It's estimated at least 73,000 Palestinians have been killed in attacks by Israel since October 2023. Middle East-based journalist Hannah McCarthy says it's feared potential evidence of genocide in the occupied territory is being removed and destroyed.
14: We have had warning signs from experts who've been involved in previous conflicts in Bosnia and Yugoslavia about the need to preserve this type of evidence at these sites to ensure that a proper process can happen in order to identify and exhume these bodies.
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11: Live.
12: Danny O'Donoghue says he'd love to do a documentary on Diggers Lane in Dublin. The Script frontman was speaking ahead of the release of the band's latest album, User's Guide to Being Human, on Friday. He says the performing arts school was a mecca for Irish artists.
15: Diggers Lane is the place where it all began for everybody, for Boyzone, for The Script, for Bewitched, for all of these bands that came out here and were absolutely huge. They all graced the halls of Diggers Lane. It was a performing arts school. That's where I met Mark from The Script. We had My Town, that band was in there as well. OTT, Riverdance used to practice in there. Prince Nazim even came in and did it. Julia Roberts was in there.
12: Nova News. Sport and weather are next.
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12: Katie Taylor says she's determined to finish up her career as world boxing champion. The brave fighter is at her training base in Connecticut ahead of her retirement bout with Frances Florapilly at Croke Park on September 5th. Taylor will defend her super lightweight world titles and she said she wants to end with a victory.
16: I think the most important thing on September 5th is that my hand is raised and that will be the fairy tale end on. I've always wanted it, but what a way to end my career down in Croke Park, our most iconic arena. 80,000 people. I'm just blown away by the support, really, and I can't believe that I have this opportunity to fight in my last fight of my career in our most iconic stadium. This is really the stuff of dreams.
12: In soccer, Shamrock Rovers are through to the quarterfinals of the Club Orange FAI Cup. Michael Noonan and Jonathan Afolabi were on target in the Hoops 2-1 win at St. Pat's. Luke Turner hit the net for Stephen Kenny's Saints. The last place in the quarters will be up for grabs when Bohemians take on Longford Town. And finally, in golf, Rory McIlroy's struggles are continuing on the final day of Golf St. Jude Championship. The Masters winner is 3 over par after 10 holes on his first round today, and now 9 over for the tournament. Shane Lowry, who is aiming for a strong finish today in order to advance to the FedEx playoffs, is 3 over after 7 holes. Scottie Scheffler will tee off as leader later from 13 under par. And that's your sport.
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12: A mostly cloudy night with patchy rain and drizzle clearing early on. The rest of the night will be mostly dry with a few mist patches developing. Lowest temperatures of 13 to 15 degrees. 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

Calva playing Seriously Addictive Music with the Undertones and Teenage Kicks. Yeah, Fergal Sharkey was 67 during the week. He says, not even in the shower do I perform that song anymore. Close at home, St. Patrick's Athletic 3, Shamrock Rovers 2. Extra time into 11 minutes at the moment. And across the way, it's now Arsenal 3, Man City 0. Pep, come back. All is forgiven. Prince and Blue Oyster Cult on the way on Radio Nova.

0: Don't Fear the Reaper, Blue Oyster Cult on Radio Nova, playing seriously addictive music Sunday afternoon. A bit of a wet, meh, one of those. Although everything needs a wash, including the grass and some of us. So, you know, let's take it while it's gone. Coming up, the first single from Queen that, outside of the UK at least, got them a bit of attention and got things going. It's from 1974. The album was Sheer Heart Attack. It's next.
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0: is Radio Nova playing Seriously Addictive Music, The Kinks, You Really Got Me, and Prince was in there, and I'm delighted that Jenny, who's in Buncrana, was enjoying it. Hello, as a lifelong appreciator of Prince, I respect how you play songs other than Purple Rain. Although today, don't know about Buncrana, but here in Dublin, it would be appropriate. My brother's friend once told me he was a one-song wonder, and I'm still an over Aerosmith beating Prince in your World Cup. Each of their own, though. Anyway, thank you for the Prince. Well, you're very welcome. I worked with possibly Ireland's biggest Prince fan every morning, 5 days a week, for 13 hours. So there's probably stuff that's gone into my head about Prince that I don't even know, but it's in there as a sponge somehow. Anyway, Jenny, good to hear from you on always 718-1800. And yes, we did play something else. Other than. Right, I'll do the same in a minute because I've got the Stone Roses shortly for you. Hang on.
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0: 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The Killers, Smile Like You Mean It. You will be smiling and you will mean it tomorrow morning on Morning Glory, PJ and Jim. And just to say thanks, the latest Jane and Laura radio ratings were out during the week. Morning Glory, PJ and Jim is still the most listened to breakfast show in Dublin, Kildare, Meath and Wicklow. So from the Mad Yolks to you, thanks. And they're back in the morning from 6 to 10 with lots of things, including your chance to win some tickets to go see The Fray on the Nova Know-It-All during the week. And because it's Monday tomorrow, it will be a zero score to beat. There was a zero as well between Arsenal and Man City because City didn't score, but Arsenal did three times, full time there. So that's how it ended up. Pep, where are you?
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6: With the latest from the Nova newsroom, I'm Clodagh Byrne. Ukraine has launched one of its biggest aerial attacks on Russia in the war so far. And in sport, Shamrock Rovers are through to the quarterfinals of the Club Orange FAI Cup. But first, a number of people have died after a head-on collision involving a car driving on the wrong side of the M9 motorway in County Kildare. The two-car crash happened near Moon on the M9 northbound at Junction 3 in the early hours of this morning. Molly O'Connor has more.
7: At around 3 o'clock this morning, a car was travelling southbound on the northbound carriageway of the M9 when it hit a second car. Four were travelling in the second car. Two women in their 30s, a woman in her 20s and a child all suffered serious injuries. The two women who were in the front of the car are in a critical condition. Gardaí say a number of people have died but have not yet confirmed how many. A blue forensic tent has been set up on the side of the road with several Garda forensic vehicles present. In a statement, Fisru said a team of investigators has attended the scene and its independent investigation is ongoing. Two hearses and a private ambulance left the scene shortly before 3:30 this afternoon. The two cars remain at the scene and the M9 is still closed in both directions. Molly O'Connor in County Kildare.
6: The threshold at which people pay the higher rate of income tax is set to rise in the budget. The entry point for the 40% tax rate is expected to increase by at least €2,000 to €46,000. That's according to the Business Post. It would cost the state around €525 million per year. It's set to be a part of an income tax package Taoiseach and Finance Minister Simon Harris has committed to bringing forward on the 6th of October. Residents near Dublin Airport are calling for more research into the health effects of sleep disturbance as a result of aircraft noise. This week, the south runway will be closed for maintenance, leading the north runway, which is normally prohibited from having air traffic between 11 p.m. and 7 a.m, operating over a 24-hour period. The local St. Margaret's The Ward residents group is criticising the closure due to the overnight noise levels. However, the DAA says they have sought to minimise disruption as much as possible. Spokesperson for the group, Niamh Maher, says nighttime curfew should be an option.
8: What we would really like to see as a committee is that there is some investment in this health effect that occurs to people as a result of aircraft noise. It's already proven worldwide nighttime noise is extremely detrimental to health. We need to take into account international standards trying to protect health in terms of nighttime curfews or something as significant as operating restrictions or no flying between certain nighttime hours.
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6: Ukraine has launched one of its biggest aerial attacks on Russia in the war so far. At least six people were killed in the southwestern region of Rostov overnight. Russia's Ministry of Defense also said it destroyed 822 drones, with 600 headed towards Moscow. A warehouse belonging to the Russian online retailer Wildberries was also hit. Meanwhile, Russian drone and missile attacks have killed at least three people in Ukraine overnight. Nova News. 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
6: Kate O'Connor says it'll be an incredible moment when she's presented with her gold medal on the final evening of the European Athletics Championships later. The Louth woman put in a series of personal bests in being crowned European champion in the heptathlon in Birmingham last night. O'Connor says it's a special moment in her career.
9: It's genuinely insane, incredible. I don't know, I can't come up with enough words for the feeling. It's a moment that I've dreamt of since I was a kid, and 2 years ago I would never have thought that this would be me with a medal wrapped around my neck like this. I put in an insane amount of work, and I feel like I deserve to be standing here with this medal wrapped around my neck because I put myself through my paces over the last while. So absolutely delighted.
6: Meanwhile, in soccer, Shamrock Rovers are through to the quarterfinals of the Club Orange FAI Cup. Michael Noonan and Jonathan Afolabi were on target in the Hoops 2-1 win at St. Pat's. Luke Turner hit the net for Stephen Kenny's Saints. The last place in the quarters will be up for grabs later when Bohemians take on Longford Town. And that's your sport.
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6: A mostly cloudy night with patchy rain and drizzle clearing early on. The rest of the night will be mostly dry with a few mist patches developing. Lowest temperatures of 13 to 15 degrees. 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

Elbow, Grounds for Divorce, and Radio Nova playing Seriously Addictive Music. Nobby in for Sunday afternoon. Hey, don't shoot the messenger, but apparently the news wires, you may have heard the sports update, which may have had Rovers fans celebrating on, what just happened? But actually, it was St. Patrick's Athletic 3, Shamrock Rovers 2. So that's what happened for the FAI Cup Classic this afternoon. I mean, if we had a time machine, but we don't. I also don't think there was a time machine in this film, but there was definitely a hero. We just don't need another one. Something from Mad Max shortly after Stereophonics on Nova.

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0: The Doors, Lover Madly, on Radio Nova, playing Seriously Addictive Music. If you're wondering, is that it? Is summer over now? Well, there is a bit of rain mentioned for during the week. Tomorrow should be definitely better. Tuesday, fair amount of cloud and scattered showers. More sunny spells developing. Wednesday, showers. Thursday, cooler and fresher, scattered showers. So I don't know. Yeah, maybe. Let's hope not. In better news, Kieran McGuinness is here after 6 o'clock. And Fontaine's fans, he has got some interesting news. He's got some audio snippets exclusively. And I think he might have the name of something as well. And he won't keep you hanging too long. Like, he's here after six. And I think he'll tell you all this after six. I've got John Lennon shortly and one of the headliners for EP this year on the way next.
1: 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We're going back 15 years to the second album from the War on Drugs. I'll be there. Despite a lack of sing-along choruses, it was described as anthemic and affirming, with one critic saying it had the atmosphere of a Live Aid era U2. The War on Drugs, Slave Ambient, is our classic album played direct from vinyl this Sunday night on Nova. Pat James is here to introduce it from midnight.
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2: 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The clock is ticking. 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

0: AC/DC on Radio Nova playing Seriously Addictive Music. You shook me all night long. What a gorgeous, bloody brilliant tune. I was talking about TFI Friday during the week when I was covering for Marty, and I don't know, what was the reason? We were just talking about some of the songs that have been on it. Cooler Shaker, Hush, and there was quite a few of the bands we were playing that week that had definitely been guests. And trying to explain to people today, younger people, how dangerous that show was live at 6 o'clock. It may not have been, but it felt dangerous. The song that was the unofficial theme for it from Ocean Colour Scene is just ahead.
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0: Seriously Addicted Music on Radio Nova. Blondie and Sunday Girl. A reminder that Monday morning, whether you're a boy or a girl, is your next chance to win the Nova Noise, which is €40,700 first thing in the morning at 7:30 with PJ and Jim and Morning Glory. Kieran McGuinness is here after 6 o'clock. Fontaine's people. He's got some news. Maybe even some sound audio news and lots more. He's here after 6. Enjoy.
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3: Yep, it's our quick roundup of some events you might like to check out. And over in the Bord Gáis, Annie is into its last few days. It'll run there till Sunday before the equally iconic Swan Lake will take over from Tuesday. Tickets are on Ticketmaster for both of those. Speaking of icons, tickets still left for The Prodigy at Royal Hospital Kilmainham on Thursday 20th. And kicking off on Thursday, Bluey's Big Clay comes to town, featuring everyone's favourite pups in puppet form in a hugely popular stage show. It'll run at the Olympia until the end of the month.
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8: At 6, good evening, I'm Tina Gates. The Garda Commissioner has condemned what he's called reckless and dangerous driving that causes potentially devastating impacts on innocent people. He's issued a statement following this morning's fatal collision on the M9, saying his thoughts are with the family injured when they were struck by a vehicle being driven the wrong way down the motorway. Justin Kelly says Gardaí are put in a really challenging situation dealing with such incidents, adding he's constrained in what he can say as the incident has been referred to FISRU, the police ombudsman. A number of people have died in the head-on two-car collision that happened near Moon on the M9 northbound at Junction 3. Our reporter Molly O'Connor is still at the scene.
9: At around 3 o'clock this morning, a car was travelling southbound on the northbound carriageway of the M9 when it hit a second car. Four were travelling in the second car. Two women in their 30s, a woman in her 20s and a child all suffered serious injuries. The two women who were in the front of the car are in a critical condition. Gardaí say a number of people have died but have not yet confirmed how many. A blue forensic tent has been set up on the side of the road with several Garda forensic vehicles present. In a statement, FISRU said a team of investigators has attended the scene and its independent investigation is ongoing. Two hearses and a private ambulance left the scene shortly before 3:30 this afternoon. The two cars remain at the scene and the M9 is still closed in both directions. Molly O'Connor in County Kildare.
8: News and security correspondent with the Irish Independent, Robin Schiller, says examinations of the scene are expected to continue late into the evening.
10: Between Junction 3 and Junction 4 sealed off because there's, I suppose, debris relevant to the crash on both sides. The northbound and southbound sides have been sealed off, and forensic examiners, collision investigators still remain at the scene. Fiosru are there to carry out their own investigations, and I imagine that that section of M9 between those two junctions will be sealed off for a lengthy period of time.
8: The Irish Patients Association estimates 19,000 people attended emergency departments in the first half of the year for a condition that they're already on a waiting list for. The figures are based on a study of almost 5,000 patients who presented at Our Lady of Lourdes Hospital ED in Drogheda in January this year. Stephen McMahon from the Irish Patients Association wants the HSE to widen the study to include

0: more hospitals.
1: This important study that was conducted in January of this year in Our Lady of Lourdes Hospital showed that a small number of patients attending the ED department were there for the very condition they're on a waiting list for. It was something that the Irish Patients Association had been asking for a number of years, and it does show that we do have an issue of people attending the ED department for the very waiting list that they're on.
0: More than €230,000 worth of cannabis herbs been seized in Galway City. It was found after Gardaí searched a number of homes as part of an investigation targeting the sale and supply of drugs in the region. A man in his 40s and a man in his 50s were arrested and can be held for up to a week. Legal action may be taken against the Justice Minister over the department's refusal to grant visas to students from Gaza who've been awarded scholarships here. A number of Irish universities and colleges have issued the scholarships, and about 30 of the students have been in touch with Phoenix Law in Belfast, saying they're being asked to provide documentation that's not possible to obtain due to the ongoing conflict in the region. Alana Faulkner, trainee solicitor at Phoenix Law, says time's running out for this academic year.
2: I'm told from a colleague that dealt with a Gazan student last year that this young student was turned around three times by authorities to actually leave Gaza. And then the academic year, we are urging the universities, and I'm very hopeful that universities will work with us if we are successful to obtain deferrals for these students.
0: And that's your latest news update at 4 minutes past six.
3: And in sport, Mona McSharry has secured her third medal at the European Aquatics Championships in Paris. The Sligo Olympian went under 30 seconds for the first time in her career in claiming bronze in the 50 metres breaststroke in Paris. Tom Fannin was sixth in the men's 50 metres freestyle final. McSharry will be back in the pool with the women's relay team. They have their medal race later this evening. Kate O'Connor says it'll be an incredible moment when she's presented with her gold medal on the final evening of the European Athletics Championships later. The Louth woman put in a series of personal bests in being crowned European champion in the heptathlon in Birmingham last night. Meanwhile, Sophie O'Sullivan and Sarah Healy both in action in the 1500 metres final on the final night of the Games. Arsenal have eased to a 3-0 win against Manchester City in the Community Shield in Cardiff. The Premier League champions opened the scoring inside 30 seconds through Ricardo Calafiori. Kai Havertz and captain Martin Odegaard added goals either side of half-time as they eased to a win against the FA Cup holders. Teenager Sam Rooney has sent St. Pat's into the quarterfinals of the Club Orange FAI Cup. He scored an extra time winner as the Saints came back from 2-0 down to win 3-2 against the holders Shamrock Rovers. The holders built a 2-goal half-time advantage at Richmond Park thanks to goals from Jonathan Afolabi and Michael Noonan. But Luke Turner pulled one back for Pat's before Aidan Keane's injury time penalty sent that game to an additional 30 minutes. Bohemians will host Longford Town in the last of the third round ties from 7 p.m. Cristiano Ronaldo has hinted that he'll be retiring from football at the end of the season. The Portugal legend has told Vogue magazine it's probably his last year and that he wants to leave a spectacular legacy in the game. Shane Lowry looks set to make an early exit of the FedEx playoffs on golf's PGA Tour. The former Open winner has just closed on 3 over par at the St. Jude Championship, and he's currently just outside the top 50 places he needs to advance. Masters champion Rory McIlroy endured a very difficult weekend. He finished up on 8 over par after a final round of 72. Scottie Scheffler will be back out on course later this hour. He leads by 2 strokes at 13 under par. And that's your news and sport. I'm Will O'Callaghan. It's now 6 minutes past six.
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6: Yeah, it's Kieran McGuinness, it's Radio Nova, and this is REM to kick us off on the Nova.

Yeah, that is Sail, S-A-O-L, and that is great, brand new Irish music here on Radio Nova. The song is called Lines, and you're very, very welcome along to the Nova guest list. My name's Kieran McGuinness, with you until 9 o'clock this evening with the finest classic, alternative and homegrown music. And if you like the sound of that, we've got two classic albums, one by Pixies and one by Metallica, to chat about in the next hour. Kind of turning points for both bands. We'll be chatting about those. We've got great brand new Irish music as well in the third hour, our All Irish Hour, and we have a bit of a special new music special there, plus the finest alternative tracks, live tracks, gigs to chat about, loads of great stuff. Plus, Fontaines DC in the last hour have just announced the name of their new album. It's going to be called Dopamine Chamber, and we have a little edit that we got online from one of their snippets of a new song called Marianne. So looking forward to playing this to you. 087 1818 100. What do you think of this? This is an edit of Marianne on Nova.

Yeah, I love that. That is a little snippet of a new song called Marianne from the new Fontaines DC album, which was announced about an hour ago. It's called Dopamine Chamber, yeah, and it's coming out this year. So looking forward to that. Very exciting sounding. Now, one of the big gigs of the week this week is Moby playing on Friday night. Why don't we do something great by him? We'll chat about it in a little while. This is Why Does My Heart Feel So Bad from Play on Nova. What?

0: little bit of late period Pearl Jam, The Fixer, what a song that is. It's Ciarán McGuinness, it's Radio Nova. Lots of positive responses to the Fontaines DC news there. Yes, yeah, so they've got a new album. It's coming out this year. I wonder when that's going to be. That's exciting. That's that clip that we played was called Marianne. And yeah, really exciting. Kind of a little more synthy, kind of, you know, electronic kind of vibes going on. So looking forward to hearing more from them. It's Ciarán McGuinness, it's Radio Nova. Hi to Fergal and Brian and Sam and Brona. Jenny is looking for some cardigans. Let's do a little bit of that. If you'd like to get in touch, 087-1818-100, and we'll have a chat. Maybe we'll play something for you. That would be cool, wouldn't it? So I hope you are looking forward to football starting again next week. If you're into the football, that means that the summer is coming to an end, which is kind of scary. But sure, look, we won't talk about that. We'll talk about great music. We got something by Talk Talk, and we got something special by the Cardigans for Jenny up next. It's Nova.
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0: That is called Ban Rian is the name of the artist, and the song is called Roseland. I really, really like that one. Delighted to play it. Great Irish music here on Radio Nova. Now, we've got loads of gigs to chat about. Some people have been texting me in about gigs that they've been to, and we'll chat about those in a second. If you have anything you've been to, if you have anything you'd like to recommend, or if you're going to a great gig and you've got tickets, let us know about that too. 087-1818-100. I'd love to hear what you're thinking. Now, why don't we do something a brilliant, we've got a Neil Young special on the way from Everybody Knows This Is Nowhere. Coming up next, live track on Nova.
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3: Yep, it's our quick roundup of some events you might like to check out. And over in the Bord Gáis, Annie is into its last few days. It'll run there till Sunday before the equally iconic Swan Lake will take over from Tuesday. Tickets are on Ticketmaster for both of those. Speaking of icons, tickets still left for The Prodigy at Royal Hospital Kilmainham on Thursday 20th. And kicking off on Thursday, Bluey's Big Clay comes to town, featuring everyone's favourite pups in puppet form in a hugely popular stage show. It'll run at the Olympia until the end of the month.
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Yeah, everybody knows this is Nowhere. Neil Young and Crazy Horse, and that is live. It's Ciarán McGuinness, it's Radio Nova. Let's chat about some gigs that are on. First up, the Fela, the inaugural Fela Spring Springsteen, which you should know about, is on Rathangan. It's their first one, and it's kind of a festival of Springsteen. There's a lookalike competition, there is the displays of memorabilia, loads of stuff, and a concert, of course, to do with Springsteen. That is on next, I think it's on next Saturday. Yeah, next Saturday in Rathangan, which is twinned with the city in New Jersey. There you go. There's something to check out if you're a fan of Springsteen. Of course you are, and you might be into that. Loads of great other gigs on this week. As I mentioned, Moby are playing Imma on Friday. He is playing Imma on Friday. Stiff Little Fingers are playing the Academy on Friday night. Yes, indeed. The Weeknd, or The Weeknd, or whatever you want, are playing Crow Park two nights next weekend, so stay away from that. Johnny Logan's in Vicar Street as well. Baby Shambles in Vicar Street as well. There's a lot going on. But our gig of the week this week is the Scratch, Keela and Madra Solak, and it's part of Dublin City Fla's lineup. So just incredible set of gigs on there, loads of stuff on, go and check that out. But the big gig, as I say, Smithfield Square next Sunday. Why don't we do a little bit of the Scratch? It's Nova. This one will put hairs in your chest. It's called Pull Like a Dog, and it's from their new album, The Scratch. Gig of the week this week on Nova.

Yeah, there you go. Bit of excitement. Put like a dog, the scratch. Fionnuala is looking for a little bit of supergrass. She has a hankering for Richard III. It's Nova.

0: On Radio Nova and Kids, that absolutely massive song from 2007. It's Kieran McGuinness, it's Radio Nova. We've got another massive song from the early 90s coming up after the ads by Nirvana. It's Nova.
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1: More seriously.

Yeah, the Madrasalic on Radio Nova, Blue and Gold, previous single of theirs. And they, of course, are playing that big Dublin City Fla on Sunday night in Smithfield. If you get a chance to go along to that, that'll be special. It's Ciarán McGuinness. It is the Nova guest list. It's such a pleasure to have you along. I hope you're enjoying the music. Lots of people enjoying. Well, there was a little bit of, reaction to the Pull Like a Dog song by The Scratch. Lots of it, 90% very, very positive. But some people thought it was very heavy for this hour of the evening. I think, you know, it's a mix. We're going to do a mix of things. And this hour. And why don't we play some brand new music by Florence Road? This is great Irish music here on Radio Nova.

Yeah, there you go. That is Lily, Emma, Alva and Hannah off from Bray and known as Florence Road. And that is 7563, their new single. They are looking like they could be absolutely massive. Really enjoying the music they're releasing as well. It's just getting better and better. Very, very exciting. It's Ciarán McGuinness. It's Radio Nova. This hour, we've got two classic albums. We're going to be talking about the Black Album, yes we are, by Metallica, and Pixies' Bossa Nova. If you're a fan of either, I'd love to hear your opinions. 087-1818-100. Absolutely excellent. Now, 15 years ago this year, this summer, I got married. And this was the song. This was our wedding song. There you go. There's one lyric that's a bit weird, but the rest of it totally fits. Totally fine. Don't worry about it. Radiohead on Nova.

0: always like a little bit of Crowded House, you know. Have a little bit of Crowded House at your lunch, you know, it'll mean that you are healthy or something. Yeah, you know, brilliant song. Weather With You from the album Woodface, which was the only time that both of the, I think the only time that the, both of the Finn brothers, Neil and Tim, former Split Enz boys, were together in Crowded House, but they made a brilliant album. That album, Four Seasons in One Day, Weather With You, It's Only Natural, Fall At Your Feet. There's so many brilliant songs on it, I love it. It's Kieran McGuinness, it's Radio Nova. Why don't we talk about two classic albums after the break? We're going to be talking about Pixies' Bossa Nova and Metallica and their brilliant album, The Black Album. So, you know, for some people, these are two kind of moments where things change for the band. Some in good ways, some in bad ways. Let us know what you think. Coming up after the ads, we're going to be chatting about our classic albums. 087 1818 100. I'd love to hear what you think. It's Nova.
1: 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And who knows, your next guess might just be the one. The Nova Noise. 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
0: Yes, it's Radio Nova. We're going to be talking about two classic albums. Maybe you haven't heard them in a while. Maybe this is a reminder to put them in your playlist this week. We're going to talk about the Black Album by Metallica. But first, Bossa Nova is the third album by the Pixies, released in 1990 after the success of The Amazing Doolittle. It was recorded with Gil Norton again. And the recording process was different because many of the songs, they just went into the studio with nothing and started kind of working them out in there. There was loads of, you know, internal friction going on, mostly because Black Francis was kind of taking over creative control entirely and kind of pushing Kim Deal out a little bit. I don't exactly know why. I've read books about it, and there was, Kim Deal wanted to write more in the band, and Charles, you know, Black Francis decided that she wouldn't, and I think it just came to a head. It ended up

at the start of this, she stayed in England recording her debut album with the Breeders, and the rest of the Pixies went to LA. So as a result, the internal, you know, kind of, you know, connections that were part so important for the first two albums, and the mini album before that, that sound wasn't there. It was just, you know, the amazing bass playing, the amazing backing vocals, the co-writing that went on just didn't happen on this album the same way. There is some brilliant songs on it though. It's much more kind of relaxed and spacey, and there's a lot of kind of surf music in with the Science Fiction. And Valuria is great. Issue Weird is great. One of my favourite songs I forgot was on this album is The Happening, which is excellent. But for me, the two best songs on it are Hang Wire and Dig for Fire, and partly because they sound, you know, there's a lot of Kim Deal on there. Let's play Dig for Fire, one of my favourite actually ever Pixie songs. From Bossa Nova, this is Radio Nova.

Fire. That is, of course, Pixies on Radio Nova. Anton has been on to me. He's a crazy man, Anton. He says Bossa Nova is their best album. I'm sorry, I don't know how I feel about that, but that's a strong opinion, and you've led with it, and I appreciate it. And someone else says that Head Carrier is a brilliant album as well from their late period to check out. Yeah, I agree with that. That's probably the best of their late period. And then somebody else said, and I'm just trying to find the text here, but they said that the opening three tracks, Cecilia Ann, Rock Music and Valeria, are the best, some of the best of their career. So yeah, there is some brilliant songs in it, you know. But you know, I've got to say, Doolittle and Surfer Rosa are just exceptional. Any other band, Bossa Nova would be their best album. But I, you know, do you know what I'm saying? You know what I'm getting at. Anyway, if you haven't heard it in a while, it's definitely overlooked, worth a listen. Absolutely good. Pixies on Nova. Now, Metallica's fifth album, known as the Black Album, was released in 1991, this week, so it is 35 years old this week. Recorded, of course, with Bob Rock, and loads of fighting going on there. Recording was difficult, very demanding. I think it's said that Rock was kind of pushing the band to play more simply and sound bigger, but I think the band themselves were also at the point where they were kind of trying to move a little bit. You know, three of the four band members, Kirk, Jason and Lars, were going through divorces during this album, leading to the studio's kind of, the working title was Married to Metal, which I think is quite funny. So a lot of people were kind of, you know, worried the Metallica were becoming too commercial. There is a little bit of that, you know. They finally had songs that could be played in the radio, like Unforgiven and Nothing Else Matters and Enter Sandman or whatever else. There was definitely a slower and heavier and more accessible side to the band, but it changed their sound. They sold so many of these albums, and for a lot of people, it was their album. I'm not going to play the obvious two off it. Maybe three would be Unforgiven. I'm going to play this one because it's good. It's called Sad But True. Are you a fan of this album, or did it all go wrong here? It's Nova.

Yeah, there you go. Metallica, Sad But True. Brian says, love both the Black Album and Pixies' Bossa Nova. I listen to both without skips, except I skip Enter Sandman, Nothing Else Matters, and Unforgiven now. Sometimes Sad But True. It's actually Sad But True. It actually is. I love both of those albums. The Pixies album was my friend's introduction to Pixies. Yes, indeed. And Rolf says, never understood people hating on this album for making Metallica mainstream. This is a masterpiece. It's a great shout. It is a great shout. And there was one that I liked there, and it's oh yeah, Rachel says, my father used to play Enter Sandman to help me get to sleep when I was a child. Not even joking, that was a lullaby. Probably explains a lot. It probably does, Rachel, and I hope everything's okay with you. Two brilliant albums. If you haven't listened to them in a while, go and check them out. Maybe stick them into your rotation. Definitely worth a listen. Yes, indeed. Why don't we play a brand new track? This is Swimmers, Jackson Niles' name, and this song is called, oh here we go, it's a Trichotillomania, and it's from his new album Como Ribi. It's a great song. A new album on the way from Swimmers Jackson. This is Nova. Yeah.

0: Yeah, that is Jumpin' Jack Flash, of course, by the Rolling Stones on Radio Nova. Their return from the psychedelia into the rock and roll tune. It's Kieran McGuinness, it's Radio Nova 1. We do something great by Led Zeppelin. 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

get that one. That is called Upstart, and it's by The Works is the name of the band. Brilliant stuff. It's Kieran McGuinness, it's Radio Nova. A few people texting. I mentioned that I got married 15 years ago. As long as my wife isn't listening, I got married 14 years ago. That is a classic thing for me to do, absolutely. It's Kieran McGuinness, it's Radio Nova. Why don't we play something great by Kula Shaker? And then we're very close to our all-Irish hour. It's Nova.

0: Yeah, that is Cooler Shaker on Radio Nova, and that is Hush. And a lot of people say that is Hush, the cover of Deep Purple, but actually that was a cover of a cover of a cover of a cover. So Joe South wrote it for Billy Joe Royal, and then it was a hit by Somebody's Image, and then later it was a hit by Deep Purple, and then later it was a hit by Cooler Shaker. There you go. These are the kind of things that you tune in for, you know. It's amazing stuff. It's Kieran McGuinness, it's Radio Nova. We've got loads more seriously addictive music coming up in the next hour, our All Irish Hour, and it's a special one. We've got a brand new music focus. Yes, we do. But first, we're kicking off with the Cranberries. It's Nova.
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9: Good evening, I'm Tina O'Dwyer. The Garda Commissioner says some motorists are driving the wrong way on motorways for social media likes, regardless of the potentially devastating consequences. Justin Kelly made the comments following this morning's fatal collision on the M9, where a family was struck by a car travelling the wrong way. It follows a similar collision recently on the M50. A number of people died in this morning's crash near Moon, which has been referred to FISRU, the police ombudsman. Four family members in the second car, two women in their 30s, a woman in her 20s and a child, all suffered serious injuries. Molly O'Connor reports from the scene tonight.
10: All day, teams of Garda forensic investigators combed the motorway on foot and a blue forensic tent was set up on the side of the road. The wreckage of the two cars remained at the scene and the M9 stayed closed off in both directions. In response to the incident, the Road Safety Authority said that every road death is a tragedy and behind every person who loses their life is a family, friends and a community left to deal with the devastating consequences. They said no journey should end with a family waiting for someone who will never come home.
9: Separately, a Garda patrol car has been rammed by a stolen car in South Dublin. It happened as Gardaí on patrol responded to reports of dangerous driving on the M50 in Leopardstown at around 2 o'clock this morning. They came across the stolen car at Glencairn Drive in the Gallops and signalled for it to stop, but it failed to do so and rammed the patrol car. The driver of the Garda patrol car, a man, was uninjured. A teenager has died after being found in the water during the Ballinamore Family Festival in County Leitrim. Gardaí say the man in his late teens was taken from the water at Kiltimuton early this morning and was pronounced dead. Danny O'Donoghue says he'd love to do a documentary on Diggs Lane in Dublin. The script frontman was speaking ahead of the release of the band's latest album, User's Guide to Being Human, on Friday. He says the Performing Arts School was a mecca for Irish artists.
11: Diggs Lane is the place where it all began for everybody. For Boyzone, for The Script, for Bewitched, for all of these bands that came out here and were absolutely huge. They all graced the halls of Diggs Lane.
9: And that's your news for now.
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12: A mostly cloudy night with patchy rain and drizzle clearing early on. The rest of the night will be mostly dry with a few mist patches developing. Lowest temperatures of 13 to 15 degrees. Now you're up to date on the home of the Nova Noise with almost €41,000 up for grabs on Radio Nova.
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0: Yeah, it's Kieran McGuinness, it's Radio Nova, and this is the All-Irish Hour. This is the Cranberries.

love that one. That is Bad Luck by Hawk, their most recent album, Time Will Kill, was out a couple of weeks ago. Great listen on that. It's Ciarán McGuinness, it's Radio Nova, and this is the All Irish Hour. And what that means is we get to play brilliant Irish songs that you know and love, like Stiff Little Fingers or Sack or The Cranberries or My Bloody Valentine, those kind of things. And we get to play brand new songs as well that you don't know. And what a privilege it is to be able to do that on the radio. Loads of great stuff coming up this hour. Going to try and play you some really, really brilliant new songs you might not have heard. So I'd love to hear your opinions on them as ever. 087 1818 100. Do get in touch. I'd love to hear what you'd like to hear and what you think of the songs. So first up, from their forthcoming 9th studio album, which is amazing, Good Bones is the album. The band is Bellex One. This is a really, really good song. Like, you know, they didn't want to be a heritage act. There's no chance of that with something like this coming out. This is called Coughing Up Butterflies, and it's by Bellex One from their new album, Good Bones. It's really, really good. It's Radio Nova. It's new.

0: Suspect Device, Stiff Little Fingers on Radio Nova. They are playing the Academy on Friday night. Absolutely wild. Go along and see them if you're a fan. Brilliant night in the offing. It's Kieran McGuinness. It's Radio Nova. Hope you're enjoying the music. Lots of people have some recommendations. Some people are chatting. Some people are excited about the Fontaines DC announcement. They have a new album coming out this year, which is very interesting. I wonder when that will be. I'm assuming, in a, you know, not tomorrow. Maybe it is tomorrow. It's called, what's it called? Dopamine Chamber, which is cool. And yeah, it's coming out this year. I played a little bit of the new track, Marianne. It sounds really good, so that's exciting. Anyway, we've got some great Divine Comedy up next, and then some new music. It's Nova.
1: 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And right now, it's worth so much money. More than 40,000 euro is on the table this week. So head to Nova.ie to hear the noise and see the clues. And who knows, your next guess might just be the one. The Nova Noise. It doesn't get more seriously addictive. 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

Yeah, that is The Summer House by Divine Comedy on Radio Nova, and it's a gorgeous song by them. It's Ciarán McGuinness. It is the Nova guest list, the All-Irish Hour, 087-1818-100 if you'd like to get in touch. Keith's been on, really, really enjoyed the last couple of songs and looking forward to seeing Stiff Little Fingers in the Academy. Someone's looking for some JJ72. Fergal in Dublin is looking for, I wonder, is that the ex-drummer? Oh, are you the ex-drummer, Fergal? Are you looking for your own band? You're not allowed. I'm only joking. That is JJ72 is on the way. Val says she's loving the sounds as always. Alan says the lads can certainly still write a tune about Bellex One. They absolutely can. Can I play you some brand new Irish music? This is Find Joy, alternative indie band from North County Dublin. They got their new single Float Away is off their second upcoming EP, and the song is all about growing into yourself. This is an excellent song. It's called Float Away, and it's by the band Find Joy. Let me know what you think. 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

0: That is JJ72, and that is Snow, released in 2000. It's Kieran McGuinness, it's Radio Nova. Brilliant stuff there. Why don't we do something by a brand new band? This is a band called Bashed, B-A-S-H-T, a four-piece Dublin band, and they got a brand new album called Poor Advice on the Way. Fantastic, their debut album. And this song is called Terror TV. It's all about chaos and politics and media panic. You know the kind of stuff. This is great. This is new by Bashed. Check out the name. Keep an eye out for them. This is Terror TV. This is brand new music on Radio Nova.
1: Like myself, I think you're going to be very interested in this story that we're going to tell you.

0: love that. That is A. Smith on Radio Nova. Fantastic Irish artist A. Smith. And that song is called She Kicks. Absolutely glorious stuff there on Radio Nova. My name's Kieran McGuinness. We are playing the finest Irish music we can find here on the All Irish Hour. And why don't we do something special by Junior Brother? Coming up after this, you'll like this one. It's Nova.
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2: 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And guess what? Morning Glory with PJ and Jim is still Dublin's number one way to wake up. But they can't take all the credit.
3: Yeah, I mean, to be honest, I think the real thanks needs to go to congestion. All of the terrible roads that keep people stuck in their cars and they've nothing else they can possibly do other than be stuck listening to you and me.
4: And I'd like to thank my other half, my rock, the person that shows up to be here with me day after day. 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

about that. That is Junior Brother, one of our finest artists, kind of mixing that kind of Shannon style with the trad and the indie. Absolutely fantastic. That's from a couple of years ago. It's called The Back of Her. Now, we got one more amazing song to play, but first I want to play a brand new song by an artist called Morgana. And Morgana is Belfast born, Dublin based. She was formerly in Saint Sister, so that's where you might know her. She's got an upcoming debut album called The Whole Thing Was Very, Very Emotional. Loving what she's released so far. There's a kind of an 80s feel off it a little bit, but it's just really, really good songwriting. You'll like this one. It's Morgana, You Are Never Gone From Me on Radio Nova.

0: Yeah, My Bloody Valentine, No More Sorry on Radio Nova. It's Kieran McGuinness. Thank you so much for listening. I hope you've enjoyed the music. It was a pleasure putting it together for you. We got loads more seriously addictive music on the way with Brian Adams Radio Hour. But I'll see you here next Sunday night from 6 on Nova. Good night.
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14: Hey Ireland, this is Brian Adams. Welcome to another edition of Brian Adams Radio, coming to you from the road as we continue the Roll with the Punches tour this summer.

Radio Nova. Thanks for joining me. This next one takes us back to the early 90s, right in the middle of the Waking Up the Neighbors recording sessions. Long days, longer nights, and the songs that felt like they were just floating down from somewhere else. I Thought I'd Died and Gone to Heaven was just one of those songs. In fact, it was the first song written for the album. It's a love song, but it's not the kind of love you question or chase. It's about that overwhelming feeling that when it's right, everything clicks. That chorus came together like a wave. 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

Hey, this is Bryan Adams right here on Radio Nova. Thanks for joining me. It's funny where songs end up sometimes. This next one spent nearly 30 years blasting through speakers on Disney World's Rock and Roller Coaster. Riders would race through Los Angeles with Aerosmith and just

listening to Brian Adams Radio on Radio Nova. Seeing Elton John in 1974 was hugely influential to me. It was a high-energy spectacle of rock and roll and theatrical showmanship. Let me tell you what happened. I'm in the audience. I'm probably 14 or 15. Elton comes on stage, and he's got fluorescent ping-pong balls all over his suit, and he jumps on top of the piano, and they had black lights on the stage, so he had these fluorescent balls and black lights lighting him up. I couldn't believe it. I've never forgotten that experience. In fact, I might have even told him myself. But one of the things that occurs to me about Elton's shows is he always had a good mixture of rockers and ballads. But you gotta have the rockers. It's really important. More music and more stories here on Brian Adams Radio.

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from the album Youthquake, that's Pete Burns and Dead or Alive with You Spin Me Round. Burns claimed the inspiration from both Luther Vandross and Little Neil on the single. Go figure.

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6: Good evening, I'm Tino Dwyer. Five teenage boys have been confirmed dead following a head-on collision on the M9 involving a car being driven the wrong way down the motorway. All five were travelling in the same car. Three women and a young boy in the second car remain in hospital with serious injuries. It follows a similar crash recently on the M50. Speaking afterwards, Garda Commissioner Justin Kelly warned in some cases, vehicles are being driven the wrong way on motorway simply for social media likes. Our reporter Molly O'Connor says forensic investigators have completed their examination of the scene and the motorway is expected to reopen shortly.
7: Gardaí and emergency services were alerted to a vehicle travelling southbound on the northbound carriageway of the M9 around 3 o'clock this morning. The car was driving between junction 3 and 4 when it collided head-on with a second car. Four were travelling in the second car. Two women in their 30s, a woman in her 20s and a child all suffered serious injuries. The two women who were in the front of the car are in a critical condition. Fisru, the Office of the Police Ombudsman, says it was notified of the collision. In a statement, it said its on-call team of investigators attended the scene and an independent investigation is ongoing.
6: Gardaí have escaped injury after their patrol car was rammed by a stolen car in South Dublin. It happened after officers responded to reports of dangerous driving on the M50 near Leopardstown at around 2 a.m. The stolen car was later spotted at Glencairn Drive in the Gallops, where it failed to stop and rammed the Garda car. The occupants then abandoned the car and ran away. A teenage boy has died following an incident in the water at Ballinamore in County Leitrim, where the town's annual family festival is taking place. Gardaí say the man in his late teens was taken from the water at Kiltimoodin in the early hours of the morning. Festival organisers cancelled tonight's fireworks display as a mark of respect, saying they're deeply saddened by the tragedy. Finally, Lisa Kudrow and Mira Sorvino were so nervous to return for the Romy and Michelle's high school reunion sequel. The two stars are working on the highly awaited follow-up to the 1997 comedy classic. But they were anxious about stepping back into their high heels in case they couldn't authentically bring their alter egos back to life without it feeling like a parody. And that's your news for now.
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8: A mostly cloudy night with patchy rain and drizzle clearing early on. The rest of the night will be mostly dry with a few mist patches developing. Lowest temperatures of 13 to 15 degrees. 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

0: Brian Adams Radio Show continues after these. Seriously Addictive, and only on Radio Nova. The Nova Noise. It's so easy. It's so ordinary. And right now, it's worth so much money. More than 40,000 euro is on the table this week. So head to nova.ie to hear the noise and see the clues. And who knows? Your next guess might just be the one. The Nova Noise. It doesn't get more seriously addictive. 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

This is Brian Adams Radio. Thanks for tuning in. Next up, Love Fool from the Cardigans. It's a certified bop for sure, but inclusion on the hit film soundtracks Romeo and Juliet...

for joining us on Radio Nova. One thing you learn pretty quickly as you spend your life on the road is that distance has a way of changing things. You miss birthdays, family dinner, your friends, and sometimes you're exactly where you always dreamed of being, and at the same time, wishing you were somewhere else. It's a paradox. I think that's why this next song connects with so many people. You don't have to be in the band to know what it feels like to be far away from someone you care about. From Brothers in Arms, this is Dire Straits and So Far Away on Bryan Adams Radio.

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Coming up is a favorite of mine from the early 90s.

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for the greatest rock and roll songs. This is Brian Adams on Radio Nova. This next song arrived at a pretty important moment for the Scorpions. In 1981, Klaus, the singer of the Scorpions, developed serious vocal cord problems and underwent surgery. And for a while, there were real questions about whether he'd ever get his voice back or not. And thankfully, he did. I'd say it worked out pretty well. The Scorpions on Brian Adams Radio.

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This is Brian Adams right here on Radio Nova. I know firsthand how hard it can be to maintain relationships when you're constantly on the road. You spend months traveling, chasing the next show, the next city, the next song. Yet, sometimes, life pulls people together. Sometimes it pulls them apart. That's where this next song came from. Steve Perry and Jonathan Cain from Journey wrote it during a period when several members of Journey were dealing with breakups and major changes in their personal lives.

dangerously addictive music. This is Bryan Adams. Success is a funny thing. A lot of musicians spend years trying to get noticed. Then one day it happens, and suddenly everybody wants a piece of your time, your attention, and your energy. We play a lot of this band's music on this show, and there's a good reason for it. Queen.

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Saturdays from 6 p.m. and Sunday evenings from 9. We traveled through decades of great music, heard some incredible stories, and spent time with some of the artists who shaped the soundtrack of our lives. Thanks for spending part of your day with me. I'll be back next week with more music, more stories, and a few more surprises from the road. Until then, take care of yourselves, turn the music up, and keep rolling with the punches.

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9: At midnight, good evening, I'm Tina Gates. Five teenage boys have been confirmed dead following a head-on collision on the M9 involving a car being driven the wrong way down the motorway. All five were travelling in the same vehicle. Three women and a young boy in the second car remain in hospital with serious injuries. It follows a similar collision recently on the M50. Speaking afterwards, Garda Commissioner Justin Kelly warned that in some cases vehicles are being driven the wrong way on motorways simply for social media likes. Our reporter Molly O'Connor says forensic investigators have completed their examination of the scene and the motorway has now reopened.
10: Gardaí and emergency services were alerted to a vehicle travelling southbound on the northbound carriageway of the M9 around 3 o'clock this morning. The car was driving between junction 3 and 4 when it collided head-on with a second car. Four were travelling in the second car. Two women in their 30s, a woman in her 20s and a child all suffered serious injuries. The two women who were in the front of the car are in a critical condition. Fisru, the Office of the Police Ombudsman, says it was notified of the collision. In a statement, it said its on-call team of investigators attended the scene and an independent investigation is ongoing.
9: Minister of State for Road Safety Sean Canney has condemned dangerous driving carried out for social media likes following tonight's comments from the Garda Commissioner. In a statement on the M9 crash, he says his thoughts are with the families and communities affected, as well as Gardaí and emergency crews who responded. Robin Schiller, news and security correspondent with the Irish Independent, has been explaining why Fisru is holding a separate investigation into events leading up to the crash.
11: Yeah, so while there might have been initial interactions earlier on in the morning, certainly the second there's any indication that a suspect vehicle is fleeing down the wrong side of the motorway, Gardaí are told to immediately stand down and let the vehicle off. Much frustration sometimes, Gardaí, but it's safer for everything when that happens. And, you know, the belief here is that more could be done, should be done for Gardaí on the ground to support them in stopping these vehicles getting onto the motorway and the wrong side of the motorway.
9: Athy councillor Ivan Keatley says since it was opened, the M9's been a great relief to the area.
12: The motorway itself is an awful lot safer than the old roads were, and that's why it's such a shock, I suppose, to the community here too. The link road, I suppose, from the M9 to where we are here now at Crookstown has been a dangerous road, and there have been several accidents on that road. But the motorway itself, look, you can't account for everything, obviously, but relatively speaking has been a relatively quiet road with regard to accidents and the like.
9: Gathy have escaped injury after their patrol car was rammed by a stolen vehicle in South Dublin. It happened after officers responded to reports of dangerous driving on the M50 near Leopardstown at around 2 a.m. this morning. The stolen car was later spotted at Glencairn Drive in the Gallops, where it failed to stop and rammed the Gathy car before its occupants fled the scene. A teenage boy has died following an incident in the water at Balnamore in County Leitrim, where the town's annual family festival is taking place. Gardaí say the young man, who was in his late teens, was taken from the water at Kiltimoodin in the early hours of the morning. Festival organisers cancelled tonight's fireworks display as a mark of respect, saying they're deeply saddened by the tragedy. A major cleanup operation is getting underway across Hawaii after tropical storm Lala battered the island with torrential rain and damaging winds. The Big Island was worst hit, with one person killed, homes swept away, and reports of widespread flooding. Tens of thousands of homes and businesses were left without power, while fallen trees and flooded roads hampered repair crews. And wildfires are continuing to burn across parts of Europe, with two people killed on the Greek island of Salamina near Athens. Hundreds have been evacuated there, while Belgium is battling its largest wildfire on record in the High Fens, and major fires are also burning in France and elsewhere across the continent. And that's your latest news update at 4 minutes past midnight.
13: And in sport, Mona McSharry says she's delighted to have won a third medal of the week at the European Aquatics Championships. The Sligo Olympian has claimed bronze in the 50 metres breaststroke final in Paris, going under 30 seconds in the event for the very first time in her career. It adds to McSharry's silver medal in the 100 metres breaststroke and bronze in the 200 metres breaststroke at the championships. Double gold medalist Ellen Walsh set a new national record, but narrowly missed out on the medals in the 200 metres butterfly final. Ireland's Sarah Healy has finished in fifth place in the 1500 metres final on the closing night of the European Athletics. Sophie O'Sullivan tailed off in the last 100 metres in placing 8th in Birmingham. Ireland ended the championships with 4 medals in all: golds for Mark English and Kate O'Connor, and silver for Rashida Adeleke, and bronze for Andrew Coskren. Arsenal have eased to a 3-0 win against Manchester City in the Community Shield in Cardiff. The Premier League champions opened the scoring inside 30 seconds through Ricardo Calafiori, and they added more goals from Kai Havertz and their captain Martin Odegaard. City have since agreed a deal with Barcelona in excess of €70 million for their midfielder Rodri. Bohemians and St. Pat's are through to Tuesday's draw for the quarterfinals of the Club Orange FAI Cup. 17-year-old Sam Rooney grabbed the winner as Pat's overcame the holder Shamrock Rovers 3-2 after extra time, while Colin Whelan scored twice as Bohemians won 4-0 tonight against Longford Town. Rangers have been drawn against their rivals Celtic in the quarterfinals of the Scottish League Cup. The teams will meet at Ibrox after Rangers picked up a first win on Derek McInnes, winning 5-1 against the holders St Mirren. Cristiano Ronaldo has hinted that he'll be retiring from football at the end of the season. The Portuguese legend has told Vogue magazine it's probably his last year as a player, that he wants to leave a spectacular legacy in the game. Shane Lowry has bowed out of the FedEx playoffs on golf's PGA Tour. A final round of 70 has seen the Offaly man finish outside the required top 50 at the St Jude Championship. The Masters champion Rory McIlroy says he's far away from where he wants to be after placing 66th in Memphis. The Irish eventing team has sealed qualification for the Los Angeles Olympics by placing 4th at the World Championships, and Ireland have suffered a last gasp defeat in their opening match at the Women's Hockey World Cup. They conceded a late goal.
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14: A mostly cloudy night with patchy rain and drizzle clearing early on. The rest of the night will be mostly dry with a few mist patches developing. Lowest temperatures of 13 to 15 degrees. Now you're up to date on the home of the Nova Noise, with almost €41,000 up for grabs on Radio Nova.
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15: Good evening and welcome to the Classic Album at Midnight here on Radio Nova. I'm Pat James. On their third album, The War on Drugs essentially continued to define their sound and their place in 21st century rock and roll, with a slightly indie bent, nodding in equal parts towards older traditions and newer ones. While Slave Ambient may not be what is generally regarded as a classic album, I rate it as a milestone. The album where Adam Granduciel really started to blossom as a songwriter. This is the album that signposts what came to fruition on Lost in the Dream and A Deeper Understanding. And it's also the last album that Kurt Voile had an involvement in. The album was recorded between 2008 and 2011 and was released 15 years ago, August 16th, 2011. So, no preamble, settle back and enjoy Slave Ambient from The War on Drugs. It's the classic album at midnight, only here on Radio Nova. Enjoy.

0: Blackwater Falls is the track that closes Slave Abbey from The War on Drugs. The album was recorded, as I said, between 2008 and 2011 and released August 16th on 2011 on the Secretly Canadian label, produced by Jeff Ziegler, Adam Granduchel and John Congleton. And as I said, to me, it's a milestone album. It's an album that points you in the direction that this band were going to. And if you are a fan, or if you have listened to their subsequent albums, you kind of get my vibe from that. We do this every night, Sunday to Thursday. Sunday nights, we dig out the round black stuff and we play it on vinyl. I'm Pat James. You can join me live every Saturday night when I present Off the Record on the Nova Classic Rock Channel on Nova Digital Radio. We're also on DAB Plus all over Leinster. But till the next time, stay free.
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